showed you a photograph to some old gray-bearded men sitting on a bench outside a general store. They said, yes, she's been here, but their memory wasn't clear. Was it yesterday

with a preacher man who asked, were you bound on such a cold, dark afternoon? As we drove on through the rain, as he listened, I sprang, and he left me

0: And the gang is all here, and it's showtime. Happy Thursday morning to you this morning. If you haven't been outside, what a nice brisk morning we have. It's currently 62 degrees. Feels like 60 degrees out there. And, man, it's just going to be just wonderful weather the rest of the week and the weekend. Today is going to be a chance of rain, mainly between 9 a.m. and 1 p.m., mostly cloudy with a high near 70, north wind around 15 miles an hour with a gust of as high as 29 miles an hour, and your chance of rain is at 30%. So other than just a little hiccup between or before 1 p.m. this morning, the rest of the day is going to be really nice, and I'll give you the extended forecast here in just a little bit. Jeff is back from his escapades, driving an Escalade.
1: There you go. Driving an HRV maybe or something. Icecapades or something. Ice skating.
0: Biggest question for you.
1: One, I'm glad I didn't hear the word heat index anymore, but go ahead. What you got?
0: Yeah. Gas prices.
1: Here, locally, or up north?
0: Up north.
1: Up north. Well, first off, you know, when I left, oil was over $100 a barrel, so their gas executives, oil executives, are having a meeting up north, so I decided to drop on by unannounced. Mm-hmm. And I hate to use my status as a famous person to curry favor.
0: Mm-hmm. Radio person.
1: So, yeah, you know, mm-hmm. so they said, why should we let you in? I said, well, you know, I'm a famous on-air personality at WCLN, Oldies 11.7.
0: That's right.
1: So they said, who are you? And I said, I work with Fly and RD. And they said, oh, come on in.
0: That's
1: I got into the meeting. So I said, you guys need to start dropping these oil prices some. So you can thank me for that. That and the cooler weather, I brought that back with me, too. But, no, when I was coming down then yesterday, it was cheaper. Every place was about 15, 20 cents cheaper coming back down, still over $4. And then when I got around Dunn, it was below $4. So I thought it might be a little cheaper when we got to Clinton.
0: No, it's not. Pretty stagnant here.
1: So it's still $3.85 was the cheapest, and the others are $3.99. So I was kind of surprised because it was gone down. Like I say, coming back, I stopped at one place, and it was $4.19 going up, it was $4.04 coming back. So okay. I thought it might drop some here, but hopefully it will. But $3.85 right now.
0: Yeah, what's crude oil this morning is
1: $93.20.
0: So we are going in the right direction. It's just that, as usual, the prices are not following.
1: Yeah, it's interesting how that happens.
0: Yeah, it is. Very interesting.
1: If it went up the other way that really fast, it would it would go.
0: For
1: Dow
0: sure.
1: Futures down 168, NASDAQ down 298, and the S&P down 45. So the big pumpkin festival in my hometown kicked off. Well, supposed to kick off officially today, but they started last night. Have been weighing for the big pumpkin.
0: Yep.
1: Winner was 1,837 pounds.
0: Really?
1: That's a lot of pumpkin.
2: What are they sticking in the needle in the daggone pumpkins, man?
1: Either
2: they're pumpkins, they're or something.
1: The best ones grow near the nuclear plants up in Ohio. Is that
0: part of it? Do you have goodies for us this morning?
1: There's a little bit of homemade pumpkin bread from Mom.
0: Oh,
1: so there you go. So,
0: Mama Salva.
1: There you go. So try a little homemade pumpkin
0: Mama
1: bread.
0: Mama Salva. We'll do that right after the 8 o'clock hour. And we'll do that on air. And we'll give us our honest opinion of it.
1: Anything pumpkin, if you like it, that's at the Pumpkin Festival. Pumpkin ice cream, pumpkin fudge,
0: awesome.
1: Pumpkin
0: love
1: pie,
0: it.
1: Pumpkin whatever. So.
0: Love it, love it. All right, how about some local news this morning?
2: 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It is 7:35. News today brought to us by Oldies 1170. And talk to me.
3: 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elderly Bradshaw Street woman died following a fire in her home, the Clinton Police Department, along with the State Bureau of Investigation, is still looking into the incident, with little new information being offered at this time. Noted Clinton Police Chief Adrian Matthews, quote, "This type of investigation takes time. We are being thorough in looking at all the possibilities," unquote. Moselle Register Hope, 89 of 1009 Bradshaw Street, Clinton, was found unconscious in her home when first responders arrived on the scene of the house fire, which was called in around 9 p.m. Wednesday, September 9th. Hope died one day later, presumably from injuries and burns sustained in the blaze. Few details have been available since the fire, including where it started and what might have caused the blaze to ignite. While Matthews said just after the fire that calling the SBI for assistance was protocol, he did acknowledge this past week that the investigation was no longer just about procedure. The police chief said his officers and an SBI agent were interviewing people in connection with the incident, but declined further comment, noting that the investigation is still ongoing. The Sorghum Festival is returning to Sampson County on October 3rd from 10 a.m. to 4 p.m. on the Coharie Powwow grounds located behind the Coharie Tribal Center. Parking and admission will be free. This is the Coharie Tribe's first year hosting the festival, a longtime staple in Sampson County. Explained Chris Faircloth, who's organizing this year's event, quote, "We decided to have a sorghum festival this year, trying to revive it, and hopefully it will become a community event," unquote. Faircloth said that's what the sorghum festivals were like when John Matthews held the festivals each year near McDaniel. Matthews has since passed away, and the event has been left without an organizer. And lastly, current District Judge Robert Gilmore has been elevated to Superior Court judgeship. Governor Josh Stein made the announcement late this past Monday afternoon, tapping Gilmore and two others to new seats. The one-time Clinton attorney will now be a Superior Court judge for District 5, serving Duplin, Jones, Onslow, and Sampson counties. He is filling a vacancy created after the Honorable Henry Stevens retired. Gilmore, a native of the Keener community in Sampson County, was first elected to the role of District Court judge in 2020. After graduating from Hopton High School, he attended law school at Campbell, where he earned his degree in the field and graduated as a valedictorian. Prior to serving his election as judge, Gilmore practiced law in Clinton and served as a prosecutor handling felony cases. For information on these articles and others, see the latest edition of the Sampson Independent.
2: 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Don't forget now we have, can be heard on our Oldies 1170 app and our Alexa. Don't forget that. You log on to that thing, baby, you just tell Alexa, "Hey, Alexa, play Fun Time Oldies 1170. 63 degrees here now with the regional news, Ron Davis.
0: All right, serious crash on North Carolina Highway 24. Emergency crews responded to a severe multi-vehicle crash on North Carolina 24 heading towards Stedman, positioned just before the Interstate 95 overpass. The collision involved a black sedan that suffered extensive front-end passenger side damage, causing heavy traffic delays. Also on the roadways, a fatal I-40 wrong-way crash took place overnight. A 26-year-old driver died in a late-night head-on collision on Interstate 40 west between Magnolia and Rose Hill. State Highway Patrol reported that the individual's Honda Civic was traveling east in the westbound lanes when it struck a tractor-trailer head-on and sideswiped a second commercial vehicle. The highway was shut down for several hours. Over in Duplin County, Dr. Shannon Hare has officially resigned as president of James Brunt Community College. While college officials declined to share details on the personal matter, Jeff Taylor has been appointed as acting president to lead the institution without interruption. And also in Wayne County, economic data presented at the local Business Workforce and Child Care Summit revealed that the massive lack of affordable child care is costing the Wayne County economy roughly $39.9 million annually. Local leaders are heavily sounding the alarm on how the shortage is restricting workforce participation and straining local employers. Sounds like a business opportunity for some folks. Go open up a daycare in Wayne County. And that is your regional news from Funtime Oldies 1170.
2: If you would like to live, yeah, you can. Yeah, yeah.
1: Could you run a daycare?
0: Could I?
1: Yeah. Wouldn't that be fun?
0: Yeah, I could. I could. Mm-hmm. I don't know what age.

0: group.
1: Running aground, maybe, but yeah, run one. Oh man, we have a lot of things going on here in the next couple of weeks, y'all, with the street fair coming around in October. And of course, yesterday, the Shriners fish fry, what a success that was, and delicious. If you missed it, I'm so sorry. Don't worry, your chance to win some, not win, but get some fish. We'll be back around coming up here in just a couple of weeks with the American Legion Post 319 as they'll prepare their fish fry for you coming up here. And that will be from 11 until 3, and that is $15 a plate there at American Legion Post 319 Fish Fry, October the 3rd. All right, got the street fair. Let's talk a little bit about that. I got a big sign in the window. They brought us two yesterday. I saved one for myself. It's a souvenir. But the one in the window is gives you all the rundown of the street fair lineup and what's going to be going on that day, October the 10th. And so let's start on that Friday night, the 9th, where we have Liquid Pleasure in concert. And they are going to be, they will be in concert here in downtown Clinton. And that will be from, I think it started at 6. So make sure you get your lounge chair and come on down. Liquid Pleasure, October 9th. And that'll be the final Alive After 5 concert for this year to kick off the street fair, October the 10th. Old Lightning Rod's Car Club will be part of the street fair, although it will be held at the Sampson County Agri Expo Center, 8 a.m. until 4. So lots of things going on October the 9th and October the 10th. Of course, the lineup for the on the Music on the Main will be here. It's already been posted. I saw it on Facebook last night. Didn't get it, but there's some mighty fine selection artists there going to be performing. So check that out on their on the Downtown Clinton Facebook. Check that out there. All right, October 24th will be the Fall Harvest Craft and Bake Sale over in Mingo, over at the Mingo Senior Center. So be sure to check that out on October 24th, 9 a.m. until 4, and that's over at the Mingo Senior Center on 1358 Mingo Church Road in Dunn. Sorghum Festival will be October the 3rd over at the Coherie Travel. And that is from 10 a.m. till 4, and you can learn more information. Just log on to their Facebook page or give them a call, 910-564-6909. Every day. Hey, how you doing? All right, so we got that going on, the Sorghum Festival, so there you go. Lots of things going on. If you are having something you want Oldies 1170 to announce, all you have to do, my friend, is bring it right on by the station or email it to us. And that is info@oldies1170.com. Do that 2 weeks in advance.
2: All right.
1: Gives
2: very
1: us
2: good.
1: Enough time to announce it and give folks time to put it on their calendar and be part of your event.
2: I can't hardly wait to get in this info. Pumpkin cake over here. That's
3: pumpkin bread.
1: Info.
2: Pumpkin bread, excuse me. Yes.
1: Info.
2: All right. Let's do, I'm sorry, Sly. I thought you were finished. I didn't mean to interrupt you. My apologies.
1: One more time. The email is. He did it to me. I threw the picture. info@oldies1170.com.
2: Thank you. I'm sorry. He's just staring at me over here like.
1: Did you eat breakfast, man?
2: I have not ate breakfast
3: yet. Oh, wow.
1: Man, you got to eat breakfast. That's the best
2: I'm
1: part
2: I'm fixing
1: of
2: to here just within the hour.
1: I know. Within about 10, 15 minutes.
3: Get some music going.
1: All right, my friends. History time, y'all.
3: Longer, right. We need longer music. Longer music. I get the pumpkin bread ate.
1: Well, I got longer songs. Don't worry about
3: that's
1: it.
3: True. Mike McDonald. That's what I was trying to think of. That's
2: oh, yeah.
3: Keep that's forgetting.
1: Right.
3: What? I had to look it up. Though. I had to cheat.
1: Doobie Brothers. Go ahead.
3: I think it was just Tim Solo. Today is Thursday, September 24th, 2026. Yeah. Turned 67th day of the year. 98 days left in the year. 91 days left until Christmas. Oh, as soon as I get home, I'll get my countdown calendar, snowman out, and get him cranked up. I was figuring out the days on the way back yesterday.
2: Oh, yeah.
3: Highlight in history. On this date in 1906, that's 120 years ago, Devil's Tower in northeastern Wyoming was established as a national monument, the first national monument in the U.S.
2: On this date in 1964, The Munsters premiered on CBS TV. The show featured Frankenstein lookalike Herman Munster, played by Fred Gwynne, Lily Munster, Edward Eddie Wolfgang Munster, All-American.

0: newspaper heiress, the H is silent, Patricia Hearst, was sentenced to 7 years in jail for taking part in a 1974 bank robbery after being kidnapped by the Symbionese Liberation Army. She was released after 22 months under a clemency order from President Jimmy Carter and was pardoned by President Bill Clinton before he left office.
1: Oh, come by y'all, my Lord. Go ahead. Ron, you sound just like the theme song, man.
2: Yeah.
1: He said he was going to sing it for us this morning.
2: In 1977, on this date, The Love Boat premiered on ABC. And how many of us spent our weekend watching The Love Boat?
0: Yep. And, you said it before I was going to say it, and?
2: And Fantasy Island.
0: Fantasy Island.
2: The plane.
0: Saturday night on ABC TV, one of the three channels you'd get back there for.
1: Yeah, one of the planes. Yeah, okay, well. You want the planes? Well, I got the planes.
0: Jack Jones sang the Love Boat song. Mm-hmm.
1: Jack Jones, good night. And, ladies and gentlemen.
2: Bam.
1: Bringing her to the island.
0: Oh, we're called to a multiple.
1: To try to figure out what's wrong with them in their heads.
0: Yep. Right. A lot of love on their shoes.
2: Good stuff.
1: 1991. It's my turn. Your turn. Your turn. My turn. All right, I'll take 1991. Author Theodore Dr. Seuss Gazelle. He passed away at 87 today.
0: Mm. Green eggs.
1: On this date in 1991.
0: Mm-hmm. Sam I Am. Yep. 1991, Nevermind by Nirvana is released.
1: Nevermind.
2: And on this date in 2007, The Big Bang Theory premiered on CBS, and that was a weird show. All right, looking at some local history here. On this date in...
1: You didn't watch the show for the material, man. You watched it for Penny.
2: Yeah. On this date in 1780... on September 24th, 1780, legendary Continental Army strategist Francis Marion, known as Swamp Fox, rode out from his encampment in the White Marsh district of Bladen County. Eager to gather South Carolina rebel recruits and counter British aggression, he and his company traveled 65 miles over the next day to reach Kingston, which is modern-day Conway, South Carolina. Also on this date in 1864, Sampson County native Isaac Williams officially enlisted in Company H of the 5th Regiment of the North Carolina Troops. According to local family tradition, Williams went on to serve closely under General Robert E. Lee, even assisting in the care of Lee's famous horse, Traveler, before returning home to Sampson County after the war. Also on this date in 1939, the annual Sampson County Singing Convention was hosted inside the then new county courthouse in Clinton, North Carolina. The convention was a major community staple, drawing vocalists and residents from across the region. And finally, local news on this date in 1954. Commander Deborah Josephine Justin was born in Elizabethtown. She went on to make military history as the first woman to lead a U.S. Navy fleet overseas when she commanded a land fleet in Bahrain in the Persian Gulf.
0: Hmm.
2: So a lot of local history you may not have known this morning.
0: From Elizabethtown.
2: Mm-hmm. From Elizabethtown.
1: Mm-hmm. Mm-hmm.
2: All right, looking at some famous people that are having birthdays today.
0: Gordon Clapp.
2: Mm-hmm.
0: Actor, NYPD Blue. You ever watch that show?
2: Yeah, I do.
0: Did you?
2: Yep.
0: 78 years old.
2: Kevin Sorbo is a TV star, played in Hercules, is 68.
1: Hannah Brown is 32 today. She's from The Bachelorette. I remember when she was on that.
0: My favorite show.
1: I thought to myself, you big dummy. Okay, go ahead. I'm sorry.
0: Wait, right. Where'd you go to?
1: Who'd you go to? Hannah Brown, man.
0: Oh, you went, she skipped some. All right, well, I'm going to go up to Mean Joe Green. And if you're of my ilk, you remember this great commercial.
2: Yeah,
0: and then he gives him his jersey. Remember that?
2: Yep. Yeah, I remember.
1: Toss the jersey to him.
0: Yeah. Yeah. Mean Joe Green, 80 years old today.
2: Man, he
0: Pittsburgh
2: could play.
0: Steelers,
2: yeah,
0: yes.
2: he was.
1: Won't they made the kid give it back, or did child gets to keep it.
2: He probably kept it.
0: That was his peg.
1: I would. I would have took off running.
2: And Joe Locke is an actor, played in Heartstopper, is 23 today. And that's your famous people that are having birthdays. And we got local folks coming up.
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0: My music's back. Thank you. Happy birthday to the following Samson celebrities. New anniversaries. The only thing drier than the weather in the summer is the anniversary dry spell we've gotten to here. Anyway, happy birthday to the following. Mary Hobbs celebrates today. So does Bill Hall and Brandon Dudley. Adam Dempsey, we wish you a happy birthday today. We'll send the same wishes out to Anita Cantrell, Katie Butler, and Maxine Jackson. Dana Dixon, double D as Pat would say. Happy birthday, Dana. Dan Holton celebrates today as well. So does Monty Judkins and Sylvia Lockamy. Latoya Martin, we hope you have a great day today on your birthday. Same for Doris MacArthur, who celebrates today. So does Emma Jones and Miranda Khalil. Bonnie Marshburn, if you know her, reach out to her and wish her a happy birthday. Ooh, Martha McKay, double M, celebrates today as well, too. And lastly, Max Spell, happy birthday, Mac. Chris Nance, Katie Richardson, and lastly, Donna Monroe. Happy birthday to all the great people we just mentioned, and anybody else who happens to be celebrating today. Celebrate at your own Thursday. Thunderous Thursday way? That's about the worst thing to do. Anyway, make it a great day. It's your birthday. And if you want your birthday announced on a later date, if you'll email info, or it'll take anniversaries, some I guess, to info@oldies1170.com, we'll add it to the list, and then, well, we'll tell everybody. We'll tell them, happy birthday!

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1: Oh my goodness gracious. 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
2: It's time for the weather.
3: All right, thanks, Kate. Currently 62 degrees here in downtown Clinton. It's going to be a nice day today. Chance of rain mainly before 1 p.m. The sun came up this morning, or the sunrise this morning was at 7:11 a.m., and the sunset this afternoon is going to be at 7:15 p.m. It's going to be mostly cloudy with a high near 70 degrees today with a north wind around 15 miles an hour with gusts as high as 29 miles an hour. So if you're out kite flighting today, make sure you got some thick twine so your kite don't fly off. Chance of rain is at 30% today. For tonight, partly cloudy with a low around 55. Break out the gas logs. Yeah, thank you. North wind 11 to 14 miles an hour with gusts as high as 28 miles an hour. For your Friday, mostly sunny with a high near 72 with a north wind 10 to 13 miles an hour. And for Friday night, football Friday, mostly clear with a low around 50 degrees. Coach Sovel, you may have to wear some pants Friday night. Light north wind. He does wear shorts, by the way.
4: I'll be in a press box. I'll be good.
3: For Saturday, it's going to be sunny with a high near 78 with a north wind 68 miles an hour. Saturday night, it's going to be clear with a low around 51. And for Sunday, it's going to be sunny with a high near 81. So just really some nice fall-type weather this week. That's your forecast right here at Funtime Oldies 1170.
4: I don't want people to think I'm Donald Ducking it or anything like
3: 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That's right.
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1: I don't know what Jeff's hollering at, y'all. I'm sorry.
2: We have some of our listeners that are occupying the courthouse steps and giving us high fives.
3: No, I was talking about the one. We got three people parked downtown or two.
2: Oh, okay, I got you.
1: Are they parked crooked?
3: Yeah, the one person pulled over there.
2: Oh, I see it now.
3: They're across the suggestions. I mean, the lines. I mean, come on now. That's why we have the chalk lady. She come over and take care of that.
2: Oh,
3: she
2: was
3: still around.
1: She put some on you, buddy.
3: Yeah, sure. Look at that.
2: I got a question for the both of you. How do you take out your frustrations? I got this story here. I know how Fly does. He breaks the buttons on the board. More than 100 people gather in San Francisco to scream at the ocean. So this happened on September the 14th. More than 100 people gathered in San Francisco to release their frustrations by simultaneously screaming at the ocean. Hmm. And one of them said, "I felt like I needed a really good scream, and I think it'd be more fun with other people." So
1: that'd be a
3: pretty good idea. Then you have a good view after you let out all your frustrations.
2: But maybe when you get back down to the island,
3: I'll just go out there and stand.
2: Just go out there and stand there toward the ocean by yourself during the day.
3: And start screaming at it.
2: And just start screaming at it and just, just throwing your fist at it and seeing what kind of response you get.
3: Yeah, get a group of some white coats come later on.
2: I'm sure the ocean will wave at you.
3: Very good. Yeah. They probably would feel better, though.
2: Well, you know, some people like punching, you know, they like to punch pillows, you know, when they get upset. You know,
3: don't punch a wall.
2: Punch pillows. Some people punch walls, unfortunately. Mm-hmm. You know, so just was curious. I like eating ice cream when I'm upset.
3: So that's why he comes in eating a bowl of ice cream every day. I wondered why that was.
2: It calms me down.
3: Just starts eating it out of the tub. He goes, big tub.
1: I guess it's depending on what day it is. You know, if it's
2: Monday, Tuesday, Wednesday, Thursday, or Friday. You can think on it. You can ponder
1: it. Probably go to work. That always works for me. It helps.
2: There you go. That's right. There you go.
1: Are y'all ready for the big dogs? Because I'm ready for the big dogs.
2: Yes.
1: This one is one that came across my mind this morning, so I thought I'd share it with you.
2: All right. Okay. Share it with us.
1: All right. Okay. Not that one, you moron. But see, another reason why.
3: See, this frustration.
4: It's time
1: for the joke for the day. You'll jump the face. All right.
4: The joke of the day!
1: And here it is. Can you tell me what has more lives than a cat?
3: What has more lives than a cat?
1: Ron's like, I ain't even going there with him.
3: I don't know. I can't figure that one out.
1: It'd be a frog, man. They croak every day. I mean, come on,
5: I've got one thing to say. I don't give a doggone how bad you feel. All you got to do is turn that radio station on. It makes you feel better.

0: I tell you, let's do your today is this. Jeff, we got one for you if I can find it. Let's see.
1: Well, here, before you find that,
0: you
1: mentioned about being frustrated. Mm-hmm. I know sometimes I'll say, well, I call myself stupid or something like that, and I'll say, you're not the sharpest tool in the shed. Yep. Which brings the question up, what is the sharpest tool in the shed?
2: The sharpest tool in the shed might be a pitchfork, maybe.
1: I don't know. Raymond might have an answer for that.
2: I'm not the sharpest tool in the shed, but one thing guaranteed is that I'm always in there.
1: Oh, there you go. You're trying your hardest, aren't you? Sharpest tool in the shed, Fly, you know what that is?
0: I think that would be the, what do you call them, the swinger of the daggone?
2: Like machete?
0: Machetes, yeah. Mm-hmm. That's what I would think it would be.
2: Yeah.
0: You would know, because I mean, you use it to cut your hair. I mean, I'll just ask you questions.
2: And you live in a shed.
0: Yeah, that's true. Well, now we can. Terry Lee might could tell us.
1: Who?
0: Terry Lee could tell us.
1: Oh, I'm sure he could. Raymond Brake could tell us.
0: Man.
1: Oh, that's right, Sean. That's right. That's what you're thinking.
0: Man, wake up, Jeff.
1: Well, I'm new. I'm here. I'm back after a week's
2: suspension.
1: Yeah,
2: give him a day or two to get back into swing of things.
0: I ain't giving him nothing. Y'all ready for this?
2: Yeah, let's do the holidays.
0: All right, Jeff, you got your headphones on? Can you hear okay?
1: I got something in, yeah.
0: Huh? What? Check it out.

0: weekend. Boy.
1: Holiday.
2: Wow.
0: Yeah, yeah.
2: Where'd you find this at?
1: Weekend.
3: I made it.
2: Did you? Is AI?
1: Uh-huh.
2: Really?
1: Yeah.
2: Wow.
4: No, it's not AI. No, it's RD.
2: It's RD.
1: It's RD.
4: Right. RDs, mm-hmm. man.
2: RD.
3: Daily holidays. What you got?
2: Very good. All right, I feel honored now.
3: Mm-hmm.
4: Like you did feel honored before. Go ahead, man.
2: Well, I'm not sure about that. It's World Maritime Day today. World Maritime
3: World
2: Day.
3: Maritime.
2: You much on a boat?
3: If I have to be.
2: If you have to.
4: Man, coming from the guy who invited us to go on the boat with him to the lake one day.
3: Yeah.
4: He did. He said that to us, remember?
3: Yeah, I'm going to take y'all one day.
4: And then he invited us to dinner, and then he said, I'm not going anywhere with you flies. So there you go.
2: It spiraled down pretty quick.
4: Y'all went without me. That's what I'm like, Tristan.
2: How about a canoe or a kayak?
3: Yeah, I'm okay with a canoe.
2: Yeah.
4: Mm-hmm. Sounds fun.
2: It's Remember Me Thursday. It's supposed to be about pet adoption.
3: Okay.
4: Oh, okay. All right. That's a good one.
3: Adopt a pet.
2: Bluebird of Happiness Day. Bluebirds associated with joy, happiness, and luck.
3: I do like bluebirds.
2: There you go. Mm-hmm. So, it's Lash Stylist Day today, your eyelashes.
3: Oh, you did a nice job this morning.
2: Thank you. I tried to do. That's one thing I do work on.
3: Yeah.
2: So, what little hair I have left, I try to get my eyelashes to look good. Let's get that little brush.
3: Your hair lashes.
2: My hair lashes, yeah.
4: Now, here's a question for you. You think about this for a few minutes.
2: I'm glad I got time to
4: eyelashes,
2: think about it.
4: Eyelashes, they really irritate your eye, right?
2: Mm-hmm. They do.
3: They do.
4: Does not?
3: They don't irritate mine.
2: If they get in my eye, maybe.
3: If I get one in my eye, yes.
4: There you go.
3: Is that
4: okay.
3: What you meant?
4: Right. Now, what about the hair, the eyelash, the eyebrow? If it got in your eye, would it bother it?
2: Well, it kind of a little flake or whatever. Oh, yeah, when I do cut... Yeah, because I do trim my eyebrows, so I always close my eye when I do it, because if not, then the hair might get in there. I don't want that. This is kind of bothersome with your contacts. So, but I don't like brushy eyebrows either, so I try to trim those up, look presentable. I actually end up cutting more hair off my eyebrows than I do off my head.
3: I'm going to see if I can get you on a job at Ultra.
4: Go.
2: Ooh, yeah. I know my daughters could work there. They spend enough money there. They know everything there. Yeah. Oh, golly. Take daughters into Ulta. We're just going to go to Ulta for a few minutes, Dad. I said, I got an hour now to blow.
4: Yeah,
2: give me a few minutes. Talk forever. What about this one? What about that one? What about this one? Try this on. Hey, Dad, smell this. It smells great. Can't
4: just
2: smell
4: get
2: anything.
4: One. Just get
2: yeah.
4: one.
2: Yeah. National Cherries Jubilee Day. I know that wouldn't be your favorite fly. You're not a cherry fan. Mm-hmm. Cherries yes. Jubilee Day. And lastly, ooh. Okay. Something's maybe a lost art. National Punctuation Day.
4: Ooh.
2: Use your punctuation.
3: Punctuation.
2: I can't even a text. Even
4: use
2: a text.
4: Use them correctly.
2: Oh, absolutely. Oh, favorite punctuation?
4: Apostrophe.
2: Ampersand. I like a good ampersand. Is that even punctuation?
4: See. Is that even punctuation anymore? It was when you were in school, I think it was. It fizzled out down there.
2: Is it? Yeah.
4: Like algebra, it fizzled out.
2: Yeah.
4: But ladies and gentlemen, those are your 100%.
2: Semicolon.
4: They're all true. They're all true.
2: They are true. I don't make these up.
4: He does make them up. He just wants you to think that he's...
2: That's Root Beer Float Day today.
4: There you go.
0: See, there you go. That's what I'm talking about.
2: See, Pumpkin Bread Day today. That's what it is.
4: Pumpkin Bread Day. We're going to be calling old man. We're going to call Terry Cottage Farms Nursery here in just a little bit.
3: Hey, we're going to do something. We're going to try Mama Sobel's pumpkin cake when we come back.
4: Fred. Sure enough, here on Fun Time ODZ 1170. Good gracious, man.

0: Yankees. Yeah, tells us that we should be dancing.
1: The twister.
0: Or as, as Vince Gill would say, we must be dancing.
2: Mm-hmm. He well, dancer. We're going to
0: find out.
2: Mm-hmm. We're going to try some pumpkin.
0: Yes.
2: Some pumpkin cake.
0: Bread.
2: Bread. My apologies. Yeah. pumpkin bread.
0: Yes.
2: From Mama Sobel.
1: Oh, I should have brought some for myself. That was
2: folks. All right. You ready?
0: Is that the...
2: Have you already had some Sobel? Do you eat your mama's bread? I just need to know.
1: Absolutely. She made 8 loaves. I don't know what she made. I forget because... I think we about finished off two in about 2 days. So.
2: Right, I got some pumpkin bread.
1: Had some driving back yesterday.
2: Mm-hmm. Well, I'm going to try it.
3: Oh, mm. Thank you for this bread.
1: Mm. Mm-hmm. Where's the thanks for me?
2: You're just a carrier.
1: I'm just a carrier.
2: Mm-hmm.
1: I'd rather be a carrier of bread than a lot of other items.
2: Fantastic. Mm-hmm.
1: Used to smuggle cigarettes up north, but I don't do that anymore.
2: Pumpkin bread. Mama Sobel's pumpkin bread this morning here on the Oldies.
1: Oh, the pumpkin
2: Fun Time Oldies show.
1: And Fly's got his pumpkin shirt on.
2: Fly's crying over there.
0: Is that good, man?
1: She does a good job. Ooh. I've tried to make pumpkin bread, too. Followed a recipe, too.
0: You can't do it, man.
1: Can't do it.
0: It's not going to happen.
1: It doesn't taste as good.
2: Mama Sobel?
0: Yeah, I'm serious. You brought me to tears over here, man. That is some good stuff.
2: That is delicious. Thank you, Mama Sobel.
0: Thank you so much. Wow, thinking of us and stuff.
2: Mm-hmm.
0: And she's always part of our at-work network. Mm-hmm. Always.
1: Pumpkin bread shop.
2: Very good.
1: Yeah, I've got the same recipe, same everything.
0: You're never going to do it.
1: It doesn't taste as good.
0: Give up.
1: It's all right, but it doesn't taste as good. Yeah.
0: There was a broccoli, a chicken broccoli rice cheese thing Mama used to make. Dude, that was some delicious stuff.
2: Yeah, we all have those things that Mama made.
0: Little old Amy thought she was going to be right on my birthday. She said, I'm going to make you one. I was like, go ahead. So she got all the ingredients, put it together. Y'all, she got it so close. Gentlemen, she got it so close that I saw my mama's face. I am not joking. I cried for about 30 minutes. I was like, how did you do that? Most people, she is, I don't know. What did I do? I said, it's like, I mean, it was so close to Mama's. I've never tasted anything ever again like that. That somebody cooked. That was Mama's recipe. That was that close. That was. She never tried it again though. She said, "I don't want to try it again."
2: There was two things with my mom. One was red velvet cake. Nobody could make one like her at all. Not even close.
0: Yeah.
2: And then she made a thing that was called bean burger, and it was a mixture of. Ground beef and pork and beans and onions and all kinds of flavoring, and it was just but nobody can make it like that.
1: You got the recipes?
0: Oh, no.
2: Unfortunately, no. Oh. Do not.
1: Even if you did,
2: I do for the red velvet. And my brother surprised me a couple of years ago with it. He actually took the recipe and had it framed. And it's her handwritten recipe, and on it, it's got her fingerprints in a cake batter all on
0: no
2: it.
0: No way!
2: And, it's pretty special.
0: Oh, absolutely.
2: But yeah, those were two things, and then the meatloaf, of course.
0: You ain't gonna get Mama's meatloaf nowhere else, man.
2: No,
0: nowhere.
2: But now I will eat anybody's meatloaf. I am a connoisseur, meatloaf connoisseur.
1: But it just doesn't match up.
2: It doesn't match up. But I will.
1: Could be good, but yeah. It's just
0: we'll give you a try. That's it.
2: Mm-hmm. I mean, there should be like a Krispy Kreme and a meatloaf factory right beside each other.
0: Yeah.
2: I mean, that's the Lord's. That's the Lord's work right there.
0: Well, we're all three back here, Mo, Larry, and Curly on the Jukebox Morning Show right here on Fun Time Oldies 1170, Star TV 16, Oldies 1170.com. And don't forget us on our Oldies 1170 app and on now on Alexa. All you got to do is say, hey, Alexa, play Fun Time Oldies 1170.
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1: 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And don't forget us on Alexa. Just say, Alexa, play Oldies 1170. Well, I'll tell you who's got a song playing it loud, clear, plain, and loud and proud, kicking it up. Mr. Raymond Bray out at Terracotta's Farms Nursery. How you doing this morning, sir? Good morning.
2: Good. Doing good. Good morning, gentlemen.
1: All right. Cool, all right.
2: Jeff, welcome back to the hood.
1: Jeffy said, welcome back to the hood,
3: Thank you. That's good to be back.
2: These guys didn't act up, I can tell you. I listen daily, and I can tell you they behaved.
3: Kept under control.
2: Yeah,
3: that's good.
2: Yeah. I think they have enough people watching them to let you know if they got out of line at all.
1: Wow.
2: So, cooler weather. So
1: yes, sir.
2: The wind can be a little bit of a pain when you're out here in the nursery business. But other than that, oh, yeah. It's nothing like waking up in the morning, getting yourself ready, get over there, and all you're doing is picking up plants from the high winds.
1: That's it, yep.
2: Now, so, other than that, everything's looking good out here. So we've still got a lot of flowers left. So if you're looking for fall color, we got plenty of that. So we do have probably a good amount of mums available. So if anybody's looking for those perennial mums, so we do have those. We do grow them here through the season. So and what didn't get taken by the summer heat and the drought, we have quite a few sitting on the table if you're looking for some mums for the house. Other than that, we will be looking to do some changing of hours here coming soon. So keep an eye on our Facebook page and our Google listing for those hours. So, we will be transitioning to accommodate farm chores as well as the season changes. So, but just keep up and just pay attention to that. And then if you want to look where we're at, other than that, you can reach me on my phone and call me, and I will be sure to help you help to accommodate you as much as possible.
1: So. All right. Great.
2: It is the time of the year to start planting, so get that in. I know the dome resides over some of the areas, but to no avail, there's still a good chance of getting some good rains this coming the next couple months. So hopefully I don't think we'll be that dry for the next couple months. I think we're going to have a wet winter, so it'll be good for you. But it's a good time to put the plants in the ground, especially on cloudy and wet days. It does a lot. There's a lot less stress on them, but. If you find that you see that happening over the weekend and you're ready to start some projects, just come on in, take a look around, grab what you need, and we'll get you situated.
1: Plus, now you'll deliver as well and help them set up and get things going if they're not real familiar with exactly what it is that they want to do.
2: Oh, yeah, absolutely, most certainly. So a lot of folks, I tell people if you've got projects or anything you're looking to have, take some pictures, bring them along with you, and if you need to have me come out and take a look at things for you, I do consultation work, and we'll schedule that with you and get you situated in that aspect. Questions, concerns, soil testing, plant pathology, all that, the geek stuff.
1: But yeah.
2: We can handle that for you.
1: All right. So let's see here. I was going to ask you about your shop out there. You got the candies and the jams and the jellies and all the good stuff, don't you?
2: Oh, yeah, yeah. It's about that time for morning toast and oatmeal. So I've got a lot of jams and jellies in which to accommodate your breakfast fauna. And if you're a big football fan, now it's football season. We do have that cowboy candy, which I think Nicole can testify to is great on cream cheese and crackers.
1: Ooh.
2: So that's good. If not, it goes great with I always adorn it to my breakfast scrambled eggs or my eggs over easy. I put a big dollop on top and sit back and get a little bit of that capsicum in my system.
1: Good. Now, what you're talking about, that's some good stuff. Hey, look, we have a question here for you. I was fixing to talk to you a little bit about your greenhouse and stuff, but what do you think the sharpest tool in the shed is?
2: Well, I was listening to that, and I was going to comment on that. So, because sometimes I think we're the only sharpest tool in the shed, but I would always say my opinion would be the sickle. That would be my
1: sickle.
2: Opinion.
1: If there was that's the one I'm trying to think of. All right.
2: That would be the sharpest tool in the shed that I would find.
1: I'm sorry, Jeff.
4: A sharp tool better use it correctly, though. Better have a sharp tool using it correctly. Otherwise, some problems can result. You swing the sickle wrong.
2: Oh, yeah. You're just going to,
4: Raymond, this time of year, what's the best tips, with their landscaping or the garden, what's some of the best tips as we get into the cooler weather now that you would advise for somebody? Well,
2: that'd be great. If in your garden, there's a lot of tips that I can give you for your fall garden going into the transition of the winter. A lot of people are inclined to start cutting back their daylilies and all their flowering perennials that tend to look like they're going dormant just because they're starting to look a little ugly. I know, we'll take one example as a, let's just say your iris or your daylilies. Just let them go. Don't worry about it. Your hostas, just let everything go brown and down because there's a lot of energy within that leaf that bulb and those tubers need going forward. So lantanas, any of that stuff, just let them be. Just let them go dormant. Don't mess with them until you start to see some new green growth for the winter if you need to. When it's all down, I always tell people this is a good time of the year to start mulching beds if you have any. And doing that, I don't recommend dyed mulches at all, artificial mulches, and no, I do not recommend pine straw. So I always recommend just using a triple grind hardwood bark mulch. Wow. So, and putting a little blurb out there for Keener Bark up there, they have started manufacturing triple grind hardwood bark mulch. So if you need to look for a few yards, I do believe they do some delivery. So. But I've started utilizing them myself because now they're manufacturing it, so which is a good, great product. So it does good for the soil.
1: Well, all right, then. Well, appreciate that. And listen, go ahead and tell everybody where you're located at and how they can find you with your, of course, now you say new hours are coming. You'll let them know by that by your Facebook. But where you're located, how to get in touch with you by phone and such.
2: You can reach me here at the nursery at 910-260-2151. Or you can reach me out on Facebook, follow our page, and you can get in touch with me through that. I try to look at it at least in the morning or in the evening. So if I don't get back to you immediately, just leave me a message on there, and I'll follow up with it. Or you can visit our website at www.terracottagefarmnursery.com.
1: All right, my friend. We'll talk to you next Thursday then.
2: All right, gentlemen, have yourself a great weekend.
1: All righty, that's the guys over there at the Terracotta's Farm Nursery, 2730 Beulah Road. And again, their phone number is 910-260-2151. Give them a call and just let them fix up your yard. Let them help you get things going for the fall, you know. Speaking of the fall, the cool weather is here, Jeff. Aren't you glad of that?
4: Yes, I am. It's so nice outside today.
1: It is. And can you believe yesterday people actually already saying, I miss the warmer weather already.
4: Everybody's due to their opinion, though, so we can't criticize.
1: You know, and there was a guy out walking yesterday.
4: Even though we disagree with
1: him. Can't we just all get along? Listen, there's a guy out walking yesterday, shorts and T-shirt. I wanted to run over him. Trust me, he would have thanked me. Listen, it is a 30% chance of rain today. High about 70. And then tonight, partly cloudy with a low around the mid-50s. 28-mile-an-hour wind gusts anticipated tonight. Friday, not too bad. Sunny with a high close to 72. And then Friday night, clear with a low near 50. Going to be a great night for football. All right. All right, Jeff, is you ready?
4: Oh,
1: You ain't ready.
4: Side of the hour.
1: I'm not ready, so you know.
4: Side of the hour. Let's play a
1: it is.
4: Advertisement or something. Side of the hour, top of the charts on Thursdays.
1: Yes, sir. 63 degrees on 1170. Bring them on, Jeff. What you got?
4: Oh, so that's how Raymond knows he's special. He bumps bottom of the hour, top of the charts, the side of the hour, top of the charts.
1: And just for that, we would like to say.
4: All right. Oh, I came back for the 80s. What a day to come back for. Woo. 1983 and 1984. 1983, a remake of a song from the 1930s. Taco,
5: no.
4: Putting on the Ritz.
5: No.
4: The second of 2 weeks at number one. Oh, 83 was a great year. Y'all look at the number one songs in that year.
5: Great year.
4: Oh, boy. But great in quotation marks. Taco, Putting on the Ritz in 1984. It's John Waite, Missing You. I'm missing some great songs in 1983, that's for sure. It's a second of 2 weeks at number one for John Waite as well, too. Taco and John Waite, side of the hour, top of the charts, 80s style here, Jukebox Morning Show, Oldies 1170.

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0: It's just to show y'all the difference between 80s music in just 1 year difference.
1: Oh, I thought you was going to play like the original.
0: I'm not going to kick no 1930 music here, man. Come on, man. Be my friend. 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You ain't my friend. Okay. Well, anyway, here it is. So this is 1984. You hear the difference in the year? A whole year, Jeff. A
1: lot less synthesizers and all that other stuff.
0: Yeah.
1: To find a lot of
0: songs that make sense.
1: Yes.

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1: 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Y'all might hear from her tomorrow, is it?
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3: Oh, do we have the number they could call?
1: Mm-hmm.
3: It was in the ad.
1: Oh. Yeah, it's in the app, and we'll hit it again for you. And so, y'all keep listening tomorrow around 8:05 in the Jukebox Morning Show. We'll be hearing from Helping Hands.
3: Filling up those appointments. Mm-hmm. Hey, I got a bone to pick with you.
1: Well, I'm glad.
3: I was down the hallway, and Ron kept saying that those days I was gone, He would say, "Well, Savo's not here," and you broke out in that John Waite song, "I Ain't Missing You."
1: Thank
3: you very much.
1: Well, you're welcome. I always try to assist people. You know, bring some smiles occasionally. Yeah. You know, once a year is a good smile. That's it for me. Yeah. Well, I mean, what you going to do? You can't. Well, we missed you, Kev. You don't think we did, but we did.
3: Okay. You'll have to wait for my
1: account. No. God. Look now. Ron, you hear that?
3: He's getting the blower out.
1: Well, No, he's not. He's getting the saw out. He's building you an altar out back so you can repent. Hey, listen, we're going to check in with the latest on the North Carolina News Network in just a moment here on the Jukebox Morning Show on Funtime Oldies, 1170, by word. Good morning, everybody. Yes.

0: Hey, Miss Amy, what you want to do? What you doing? Tommy the Fly here with you on the Jukebox Morning Show. What's left of our time together here. We do have some more oldies and beats we're going to throw in the mix. 9:30 until 10:30. Sorry, 9:30 to 10:30. We'll have country time, bringing in your country request, 592-1170. 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If I don't get it on today, as Wayne likes to say, I'll get it on for you tomorrow. So today's Thursday, so that's right, yeah. So we have another day together, today and tomorrow. So anyway, hopefully have lots of days together. But get your request in, 592-1170, 592-1170. Let's check in now with the latest on the North Carolina News Network and the news brought to us by fine folks of James Trading Company.
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3: NCI News. I'm Mike Crayley. North Carolina's Outer Banks are currently experiencing severe weather and coastal hazards due to a powerful early season nor'easter lashing the coast. North Carolina 12 is closed between Bassnight Bridge and Rodanthe. North Carolina DOT spokesman Tim Haas told WAVY.
4: The Canal Zone, the Visitor Center, down by Buxton, down by Hatteras, to respond to anything that happens when and if it happens.
3: In the Pacific, Eric Blake, senior hurricane specialist for the National Hurricane Center in Miami, says Hurricane Polo is expected to remain a Category 5 storm as it skirts Mexico's coast.
5: We'll be watching that for the next several days as the system is expected to move generally west-northwestward, but then recurve back toward the Baja California Peninsula.
3: A federal judge has temporarily blocked President Donald Trump's ban of three news outlets from the White House grounds. He said that CNN, MS Now, and Politico must have their access restored. Republican super PACs are shifting or scrapping millions of dollars in political advertising in North Carolina's U.S. Senate race just weeks before Election Day. Western Carolina University professor Chris Cooper tells NCN News this about Michael Whatley.
6: He needs an infusion of support. He needs an infusion of energy, maybe to some degree an infusion of money, and that Donald Trump and J.D. Vance feel like they're the ones who can accomplish that.
3: Chancellor Lee Roberts of UNC is expected to make his first public comments about the football program's probe findings. Beginning October 1st, North Carolina transitions into an all-electronic vehicle registration system, eliminating fiscal license plate stickers and automatically mail-in paper ballot cards. But Department of Motor Vehicles spokesman Marty Homan tells NCN News,
7: at the end of a renewal transaction, you will be given the opportunity to have a PDF of the registration.
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8: Soft on crime, career politician Roy Cooper released 3,500 criminals early. Cooper pardoned and set free more criminals than any North Carolina governor this century. Violent criminals like Jimmy Spate Jr., the career criminal with 8 prior convictions, burglary, felony car theft, sexually abusing a 14-year-old child.
9: Jimmy Spate's record is extensive. Charged for not one, but 2 violent crimes.
10: First-degree murder, rape, and kidnapping assault.
8: After Cooper let Spate back out on our streets, Spate then sexually assaulted a woman and murdered an innocent man. Roy Cooper's radical record made North Carolina more dangerous. Some people just don't deserve another chance. 40 years of Roy Cooper is long enough. SLF PAC is responsible for the content of this advertising. Paid for by SLF PAC. Not authorized by any candidate or candidate's committee. www.slfpac.org.
3: A North Carolina meat company is recalling more than 150,000 pounds of raw pork, beef, and goat products made without federal inspection. Karen Shamas reports Pakistan has struck targets in Afghanistan.
11: Pakistan has said it has carried out airstrikes on 10 sites around Afghanistan. The Pakistani government claims the sites targeted were used to launch drone attacks against Pakistan a day earlier. An Afghan government spokesperson said the airstrikes killed 4 civilians and struck southern and eastern Afghan provinces. The spokesman called the strikes shameless acts of aggression and said they would meet an appropriate response. Tensions between the neighboring countries have heightened as fighting has escalated. Earlier this week, Pakistani fighter jets struck sites in eastern Afghanistan that Islamabad said were militant hideouts. I'm Karen Shamas.
3: Attorney General Jeff Jackson is warning domestic violence victims in North Carolina of new scams.
12: Hang up, call the real police, let us take care of it.
3: Hurricane Polo off western Mexico is strengthened.
13: Forecasters say Hurricane Polo off western Mexico strengthened into one of the biggest Pacific cyclones in decades. It's now south of Zihuatanejo with sustained winds up to 150 miles per hour. A building mid-level ridge should turn Polo to the northwest and keep it from making landfall, but it's expected to bring heavy rain that may produce flooding and mudslides in coastal southwest Mexico through Thursday. The storm is setting residents of Acapulco on edge. The city's been walloped by heavy storms in recent years. Josefino Rivera is a surfer. Right now, Hurricane Polo has come with a lot of force, a lot of intensity, he says. Too much intensity. If you can see, there are waves up to 4 or 5 meters with the rip current. It's extremely dangerous. I'm Jennifer King.
3: Mike Riley, NCN News.
0: Nissan of Clinton time now is 9 o'clock. 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That's right. Just say, hey, Alexa, play Funtime Odie's 1170. 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
0: Hey, yo, Lana, what's up, man? You ready to do some dancing? Lana, get down from the ceiling. Get down before you fall down. I told you.

0: Ah, sweet baby, Stanley Clark and George Duke. Yes, I remember that tune, Dave. Thanks a lot, man, for bringing that back to our remembrance here on Funtime Oldies 1170. Hey, you're out. Country music is on your radio in about 20 minutes. 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We'd love to put that request on. It just depends on what time of the day when you make the request is where we put that song on, okay? So we try to put them in there right along the time you make the request, depending on what the request is. So what I did was I went to our Facebook page here. It is, well, given the right Facebook. And when you go in there, you type Oldies 1170 AM is what you do. But if you're going straight to our Facebook page, it is facebook.com/ Oldies 1170. Okay, so you can do it that way. Or if it's easier for you to look us up by searching us on Facebook, just search Oldies 1170 AM and you'll see it'll be very obvious. It'll be our page. You've got what looks like a little record there and Funtime Oldies 1170 underneath it. So here's the thing. I put up there, what's your favorite country classic? Now, you know, I'm talking about this new stuff. I'm talking about folks like Clint Black. Let's go even back farther than that. Charlie Pride, George Jones, Loretta Lynn, folks like that. Who are your favorite or what are your favorite country classic songs? And so bring those to our attention on our Facebook page there. Leave a comment, make your request. I'll be glad to throw it in the mix. 9:30 to 10:30 right here on Oldies 1170's Country Time. And that starts at 9:30 on 1170.
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0: Well, I just learned, and I know I heard it on the birthdays, Maxine Jackson's 91 today, and our husband Al, he's in heaven. And well, from Al in heaven, my friend, Miss Maxine Jackson, you're 91 today, and little bird called in and said, play some Elvis for you. We're going to do that right here on 1170. Happy birthday.

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1: What time is it?
0: I'm sure there's some sort of XM or some satellite network automation station that plays songs like Run DMC, Dougie Fresh, you know, The Real Roxanne, all those folks, you know, that's the R&B rap music, old school is what they call it now, that I grew up with. And one day Nolan played this song and I thought, that sounds too familiar. Like it was maybe mixed in with another song sometime or another. But I never could put it together. I never could put the two and two together. But one day this lady called me and she says, what is that song that man plays in the morning time with that streaming guitar sound in it? She says, it is so, I love it. I was like, you do? I don't know, but I'll find out. And boy, did I find out. And I haven't played it in a while for one of our courthouse crazies. Loves this one right here, Mr. W. Gray and those loving arms at 1170. Yes, indeed. Good morning, ladies. Hope y'all have a great day, you know. Gonna be a good-looking day. Just not good-looking as you. Oh, did I say that out loud? I'm sorry. Oops. Quit! Okay. If you-

0: Man, it's such a beautiful song. Love that. Tommy the Fly here with you in the Jukebox Morning Show. It's 9:25. Hang around. Country music is just around the corner. Y'all don't want to miss out. Now get your request in, 592-1170. Or if you want to, you can hit the Facebook. I've got it up on Facebook. You can make your request there. Your favorite country classic tune coming up here on the Jukebox Morning Show on Funtime Oldies, 1170. Wowee. It. When you mill around in downtown Clinton, it makes you feel like you're home. There's that close-knit community feeling. Town slogan, mill around in downtown Clinton, pretty much sums it up. There are a number of seasonal events that happen in downtown Clinton. The street fair, barbecue cook-off, Halloween on the square, Christmas parade, Christmas in the city, and many others. While you're milling around downtown Clinton, be sure to walk by Oldies 1170 on Main Street and wave hello to us. To learn more about Mill Around Downtown Clinton, log on to downtownclinton.com.
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0: 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Just say, hey Alexa, play Fun Time Oldies 1170. It's that time of the Jukebox Morning Show where we bring you some country classics here. And I tell you what, man, we're going to get them going here. Something hadn't heard from a while. The guy, Sawyer Brown, Cafe on the Corner, 1170.

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0: Nah, I don't want to play that one. Don't play that one. Yeah, that kind of rude. I ain't playing no rude songs here. Let's get to George Jones and the race is on. 1170.

about the guys of Shenandoah. Oh, baby, could you change? The Columbia Records had a big kadoo-padoo and all that hoodoo, whatever. Baby, big blow up with RCA, and then they, I think, went to Columbia Records, and they stayed with Columbia Records for years. Top of the Fly here with you on the Jukebox Morning Show, and don't even know why I told you that. You're like, so Fly, what's that got to do with the record? Well, I don't think that record would have been as big of a hit as it was if it had been with any other record label, because certain record labels have certain producers, and they know how to put songs together. I mean, right on down to the last little, do we fade the song out or do we slap it out, you know? So, man, I tell you, a lot of things go into making a record we don't even consider. All we do is sit back and play them, enjoy them, sing along with them, and, well, take them wherever we go, because you take Oldies 1170 with you wherever you go. I tell you what, when this guy came out with this song right here, I thought, man, he has really hit it. Mike Reed.

Oh, wait a minute now. Time out. You can't just because. Well, you know, we're going to play it anyway. Are you really? Oh, absolutely. Well, don't play the karaoke version. Nobody wants to hear you try to sing this one. No, that's not. No. But we're going to play it for Ellis. A little bit of Ray Cyrus and Icky Bricky.

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0: 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And that is, hey, Alexa, play Fun Time Oldies 1170. Yes, indeed. You know, sometimes you just scroll. Is it scroll or stroll? Well, I think it's probably, anyway, browsing through some of the things in Facebook. I happen to come across one here. I think Wayne may have this in church news. If he doesn't, I'll make sure that he gets it. But it is a Keep It Real Christian Center at 515 Southeast Boulevard here in Clinton. And they're going to have the Fruit of the Spirit. It's going to happen on September 26th at 4 o'clock. And it will be sponsored by Pastor Willie Melvin and First Lady Sheila Melvin and Apostle William Powell and also First Lady Carolyn Powell as well. And you know, just want you to head on out there that day on the 26th at 4 o'clock and get in on the Fruits of the Spirit. And so that's going to be Keep It Real Christian Center at 515 Southeast Boulevard. Well, Little Ann put that out on her Facebook page. And I just happened to stumble across it here looking at different things, trying to see what you guys and gals might be putting up on our Facebook page as far as your request. You can do that, facebook.com/oldies1170. I've got posted up there today. What is your favorite country classic song? Driving My Life Away. All right, Miss Barefoot, we'll line that up for you.
3: Yeah, man.
0: Driving My Life Away. I do that myself sometimes, too. I just get in the car and just drive and just drive and drive and drive and drive and drive.

tell you what, I don't know about y'all, but I'm getting kind of hungry. What's for lunch today? Hey, Charlie Pride, what you having for lunch up there, buddy? Oh, he don't know either? Okay, well, hold on, let me see. Did he order the burgers and fries?

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7: All right, my friends, it is that time of the morning. We bring you the old stories of Jerry Clower. This one's called Old Highball. All right, let's check a forecast here, though. 63, is that about right? 63 degrees, still hanging around there, about a 30% chance of rain today with a high around about 70 degrees for the high. We'll have 30-mile-an-hour wind gusts anticipated today. 30-mile-an-hour wind gusts anticipated tonight with a low around 55. Then on Friday, sunny with a high around 72. 63 now on Funtime Oldies 1170. And here is our Jerry Clower selection of the day. Tell them all about it, Jerry.
2: I've had a lot to say about highball. And I want you to know how. I've had a lot to say about highball. And I want you to know highball was the greatest coon dog I say that ever lived. Now, I ain't never seen every coon dog. But any coon dogs that I have been associated with, I mean, highball is the Bear Bryant of the litter. Highball, gritty, big, strike a cold trail, stay on it, work it. We fed Highball out of an old dinner bell, and that cleared up her voice. That'll do it every time. And one evening, a rich doctor from Jackson, Mississippi had heard of Highball, and he come to right for Liberty, Mississippi, and he wanted to hear this great dog run. We went out into the edge of the swamps, and we turned old Highball out with some other dogs, and right away, old Highball hit a trail. Oh, and worked it slowly till you actually knew Highball was seeing the coon, because all of the barking you ain't ever heard in your life, you could just know Highball is breathing on the raccoon. Uncle Percy would holler, talk to him. Speak to him. And all of a sudden, Highball shut up. Deathly silence. Doctor said, what's the matter? What's the matter? Uncle Percy. Ledbetter said, hush, hush. I think I know what's happening. Listen, shut up, shut up. Listen. Deathly silence for over 2 minutes. And all of a sudden, Highball commenced to barking again, just as before. Uncle Percy said, just as I figured, old Highball was running across posted land.

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0: I'm gonna get on out of here, Wayne Weeks. You have no, y'all, the stuff Wayne can come up with. I don't know how. I don't. Maybe you ought to be our joke of the day, man. I tell you.
1: You're calling me a joke.
0: No, I didn't call you a joke. Yes, I say maybe you should. Wait a minute. I got two jokers and I can't catch neither one of them. Don't call me Fly Man. Call me Batman. Call me Batman. Fly Man. Just call me a gone man, and I am gone. That's right. I am gone. Y'all have a great day. I'll be back with you in the morning here on the Jukebox Morning Show. I'm going for right now. Wayne Weeks on your radio. Come on, man. I got to wrap this up. Now I know how Tristan must feel when I come here and worry him half to death. I love you, man. Wayne Weeks is next. Other gospel music. Y'all have a great day, everybody. And don't be flat. Don't be sharp. Just be natural.
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It's 10:30 a.m. and that means it's time for our daily Southern Gospel get-together. 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

Oh, you better hurry up, get ready to go, I'm telling you. It's Southern Gospel time here on the Courthouse Square downtown Clinton. You were right smack dab in the middle of it talking to Bobby Herring yesterday, and he said that if Miss Daisy was still with us, and we miss Miss Daisy, we had, what was it, the May Sisters, Miss Daisy, and the other two, Miss Peggy Hare, and, oh gosh, just had a brain freeze. But anyway, we had the May Sisters always calling in about years ago, and we've lost so many of our good folks that tuned in back then and gone on to meet their reward. But Bobby said yesterday, if Miss Daisy was still with us, they would have been married 60 years today. 60 years today. So he wanted me to play a song in memory of her today. And I tell you what we're going to do. I tell you, if I can find it here, I don't know. I'll do it in just a minute. I'll do it after I get this started. Here it is. I want to stroll over heaven with you in memory of Miss Daisy Herring this morning for Bobby.

Oh, I Want to Stroll Over Heaven with You. That's going out in memory of Miss Daisy Herring this morning. And Bobby said they would have been married 60 years today if she was still with us. And he still wanted to wish her a happy anniversary. And we're going to do that. Yes, we are.

0: 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It's Alexa. And now you can stream Oldies 1170 on all your Alexa-enabled devices by simply telling...
1: Alrighty, hold on here. We got too many things going on here at one time. I forgot that other was working up there. Let's get it off. Okay.
0: It's like magic, but you don't say abracadabra. Just say Fun Time Oldies, 1170.
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1: Our verse of the day is Joshua chapter 1, verse 9. Have I not commanded you, be strong and courageous? Do not be frightened, and do not be dismayed. For the Lord your God is with you wherever you go. Our verse of the day is Joshua chapter 1, verse 9.
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3: Alrighty, it is 10:51 and we got a caller calling in. Let's see what's going on here. Good morning. You are live on the air at Oldies. Good morning.
4: Good morning, Mr. Wayne.
3: Hey.
4: How you doing?
3: I'm doing good, sir. How are you?
4: Today is Miss Rebecca Bass's birthday.
3: Rebecca Bass.
4: You would play her something for my Timmy there, her son, for her birthday.
3: All right. I'll do that, my friend.
4: And tell her brother Emmett loves her.
3: I tell her Emmett loves her, and she's less than 100, right?
4: Yeah.
3: All right, we'll do it, buddy.
4: I appreciate it, sir.
3: You take care now. Appreciate you calling. All righty, we'll get that on in just a few minutes. Yes, we will. We are getting close to the news time here, so I'm going to go ahead and get ready for that. Let's see what else I'm going to do. We got some more old bits coming in there, Fly, I declare. I was looking at something going on in the graveyard, but I can't find it right now. It's in here somewhere. I'll find it later and get it on. Alrighty, anyway, what a beautiful day it is.
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3: Mr. Tim Bass right here on Oldies 1170, I believe, doing this. Call Me Gone.

awful lot of things in my lifetime. And to be honest with you, smart wasn't always one of them. But I was smart enough one day to call Jesus Christ the Lord of my life. And you know what? I called it quits to a whole lot of sinning. But it's because of that commitment that my friends just laugh and they call me foolish. Ah, but let them go ahead and laugh. That don't bother me at all. Because even a fool could see by the shape she's in that this old world's about to fall. So as long as I let Jesus call the shots, I've got nothing to fear. And when that roll is called up yonder, don't call me. I ain't gonna be here.

0: Just Call Me Gone, Mr. Tim Bass doing that. And we want to send that out to Rebecca. That's her son doing that number there for you this morning. And today, according to what you just heard a while ago, Emmett, her brother, called in and said, today is her birthday. He said, tell you that he loves you. And he said you were a little less than 100. And I think that's everything we had on there. But anyway, we wish you a happy birthday, Rebecca, and a whole bunch more of them. Yes, we do. We just, you know, it's just, you don't have that birthday but once a year, so make good of it. Yes, please do. Make good of that birthday.
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2: 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elderly Bradshaw Street woman died following a fire in her home, the Clinton Police Department, along with the State Bureau of Investigation, is still looking into the incident, with little new information being offered at this time. Noted Clinton Police Chief Adrian Matthews, quote, "This type of investigation takes time. We are being thorough and looking at all the possibilities," unquote. Moselle Register Hope, 89 of 1009 Bradshaw Street, Clinton, was found unconscious in her home when first responders arrived on the scene of the house fire, which was called in around 9 p.m. Wednesday, September 9th. Hope died one day later, presumably from injuries and burns sustained in the blaze. Few details have been available since the fire, including where it started and what might have caused the blaze to ignite. While Matthews said just after the fire that calling the SBI for assistance was protocol, he did acknowledge this past week that the investigation was no longer just about procedure. The police chief said his officers and an SBI agent were interviewing people in connection with the incident, but declined further comment, noting that the investigation is still ongoing. The Sorghum Festival is returning to Sampson County on October 3rd from 10 a.m. to 4 p.m. on the Coharie Powwow Grounds located behind the Coharie Tribal Center. Parking and admission will be free. This is the Coharie Tribe's first year hosting the festival, a longtime staple in Sampson County. Explained Chris Faircloth, who's organizing this year's event, quote, "We decided to have a sorghum festival this year, trying to revive it, and hopefully it will become a community event," unquote. Faircloth said that's what the sorghum festivals were like when John Matthews held the festivals each year near McDaniel. Matthews has since passed away, and the event has been left without an organizer. And lastly, current District Judge Robert Gilmore has been elevated to Superior Court judgeship. Governor Josh Stein made the announcement late this past Monday afternoon, tapping Gilmore and two others to new seats. The one-time Clinton attorney will now be a Superior Court judge for District 5, serving Duplin, Jones, Onslow, and Sampson counties. He is filling a vacancy created after the Honorable Henry Stevens retired. Gilmore, a native of the Keener community in Sampson County, was first elected to the role of District Court judge in 2020. After graduating from Hopton High School, he attended law school at Campbell, where he earned his degree in the field and graduated as a valedictorian. Prior to serving his election as judge, Gilmore practiced law in Clinton and served as a prosecutor handling felony cases. For information on these articles and others, see the latest edition of The Sampson Independent.
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1: 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We'll do that for you. You can pick it up right there. Say, Alexa, play 1170. Fun time, Oldies 1170. And, that's my understanding. You can do that. Oh, a lot of interesting things happening around here to improve things and get things picked up a little bit and get them back on the go after all this new equipment that's been put in. And just looks like a different place around here. Yes, it does. By special request right now, it's going out. Well, several people had called and asked about this, but Miss Joyce, this is a song you always want to hear, and you asked for it several times, and I'm going to do it for you again this morning. You also, Johnny Paycheck, Outlaw's Prayer, right here on Oldies 1170. Miss Joyce Avent.
2: You know, I worked a big package show in Fort Worth Saturday night. Had all day to rest and relax before I caught my next flight. So I decided to walk downtown, get myself a little fresh air. Before long, I found myself in front of a big church on the corner of the square. Boy, I could hear that singing out there in the street. Sure was a beautiful sound. So I just walked up the steps and opened the door and started to go in and sit down. But before I could, a young man came up to me and said, "Excuse me, sir, but I can't let you come in with that big black hat and those jeans and that beard and that long hair." Well, I thought about that a minute, and I just left and went outside. Sit down on the curb. And I thought to myself, that's the house of the Lord. And that guy's got a hell of a nerve telling me I can't worship anywhere I please. So right there in front of that church, I just knelt down on my knees. And I said, "Lord, now I know I don't look like much, but I didn't think you'd mind. I just wanted to be with your people, Lord, because, well, it's been a long time." You know, a while ago I saw an old wino over there in the alley. He was all bent over in tears. And I thought how one stained glass window from that church could have fed his family for years. And there's all those fine cars parked out front, Lord. More than I can count. Made me think how people used to walk for days to hear your Sermon on the Mount. Then there's all those fine ladies in the choir, Lord, singing like they really love it. Hell, last night they was on the front row of my show, dancing and drinking beer, and hollering, "Sing Shabbat." You know, even John the Baptist, I don't think, would be welcome in this place. With his coat made of camel hair and sandals on his feet and a long beard on his face. You know, Lord, when you come back to get your children and take them to live beyond the clouds, well, I'll tell you something. I'd sure hate to be in that crowd. Now, Lord, I ain't perfect. Some people even say I'm no count. I always believed a man's judged by what's in his heart and not what's in his bank account. So you know, if that's what religion is, a big car and a suit and a tie, well, I might as well forget it, Lord, because I can't qualify. By the way, Lord, just before they threw me out of that church over there, didn't I see a picture of you with sandals and a beard? Yes, Jesus, I believe you had long hair too. Well, this is Paycheck signing off. I'll be seeing you, Lord. I hope.
1: Oh, there you have it. The late Johnny Paycheck, right here on Oldies 1170, and it's entitled Outlaw's Prayer. Now going out to my buddy, Robert Burke and Miss Jeanette this morning. One of his favorite songs simply says, One More Miracle, going out to Robert and Jeanette this morning.

me. Oh, Lord, I know you heard my prayer every time I ever called on your name. While you carried me through the valley when I didn't even take the time to pray.

There must be one more miracle for me. That's going out to Robert Burke this morning and Miss Jeanette. Just got a call from Doris Crumpler. She said, Wayne, would you play my song this morning? Miss Doris, you know I will. All you got to do is call and ask me. I'll get it on for you. Miss Rhonda Benson, When the Grass Grows Over Me, right here on Oldies 11.7.

here on Oldies by special request going out to Miss Doris Crumpler this morning. It's none other than Miss Rhonda Vinson, When the Grass Grows Over Me. Now going out to Miss Janice Thornton, Marshall and Janice Thornton. I want to send this out to you. Please keep her in your prayers. She's going to have some surgery Monday, I understand. Please keep her in your prayers, and I'm going to send this song out to you this morning. It simply says, I Claim the Blood, done by Miss Deborah Owen and the Viewmasters this morning on Oldies 1170. I Claim the Blood.

0: In the Gospel of Mark, the 6th chapter, the 37th verse, Jesus looks directly at his disciples and says, "You feed them." 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
4: All righty, moving right along now, we've got a special request going out to Bozy Van. Keep Bozy in your prayers. He's going up and have some surgery tomorrow, I believe you said also. And please keep him in your prayers, as well as I said earlier, all these other folks that's been calling in with requests. And we just got so many out there that's standing in need of our prayers. He wanted to hear Winging My Way by the Motley Crue, or the Viewmasters, we call them, and the retired guys. And we're going to play that for him this morning, Winging My Way Back Home.

0: back that going out this morning to Bozy Van. We just played that a while ago, and we're gonna pull that down. But I did want to send that out to in memory of James and Doris Gallagher this morning. Also, I certainly did. And it is right now 29 minutes after the hour of 11 o'clock. Got to get ready to get into the news here. I tell you, we've had a lot of requests this morning and gotten behind here a little bit, but that's all right. We appreciate you calling. We're going to get all the requests on that you call in if possible.
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1: Hortensia Garcia Herrera, age 62, 6690 Hopton Highway, died recently. Funeral services will be Saturday, September the 26th, 12 noon at the Immaculate Conception Catholic Church, 104 East John Street, Clinton. Burial will follow at the family home, 6327 Hopton Highway. The family will receive friends on Friday evening, September the 25th, from 5 to 8 p.m. at the Royal Hall Funeral Chapel, 301 McCoy Street, Clinton. Patsy Wise, age 86, of Turkey, died on Friday, September the 18th. Memorial services under the direction of the family will be Saturday, September the 26th, 4 p.m. at the New Freedom Free Will Baptist Church in Turkey. Arrangements by the Crumpler and Honeycutt Funeral Home. Miss Dorothy Dot Killett Shepherd, age 75, died on Saturday, September the 18th. Funeral services will be 12 noon, Saturday, September the 26th, at the Union Grove Church of Christ, Disciples of Christ. Interment in the Sand Hill Cemetery in Clinton. Viewing will be at the church Saturday, September the 26th, from 11 a.m. to 12 p.m. That's the Union Grove Church of Christ, Disciples of Christ. Patricia Wooten Ross, age 73, formerly of Clinton, died Sunday, September the 20th. Funeral services will be Friday, 25th, at 2 p.m. at the Crumpler Honeycutt Funeral Home. Burial will follow at the Grandview Memorial Gardens in Clinton. The family will receive friends Friday, September the 25th from 1 to 2 p.m. prior to the service at the Crumpler and Honeycutt Funeral Home. John Fletcher Marshall, age 71, of 102 Wiley Fox Road, died on Friday, September the 18th. Funeral service will be at 3 p.m. Saturday, September the 26th at the Mount Gilead Baptist Church. The family will receive friends at the church from 2 p.m. to 3 p.m. prior to the service and other times at 926 West Mount Gideon Church Road. Faye Van Buffalo, age 89, died on Saturday, September the 19th. Celebration of Faye's life will be held Sunday, October the 4th from 2 to 5 p.m. at the Millbrook Manor, 1705 East Millbrook Road in Raleigh. Graveside service will take place the following day, Monday, October the 5th, 1 p.m. at the Van Cemetery, followed by a reception at her home. Both are located at 4200 Mount Moriah Church Road in Clinton. Arrangements by the Royal Hall Funeral Home. Miss Yasmine Abdullah, age 58, of 211 Sampson Street, died on Monday, September the 14th. Funeral service will be 1 p.m. Friday, September the 25th at the Worley Funeral Home Chapel. Interment will follow at the Springvale Cemetery. Miss Hazel L. Royal, age 89, of 180 Southwood Drive, died Tuesday, September the 22nd. Graveside service will be 1 p.m. Tuesday, September the 29th, the Sand Hill Cemetery in Clinton. Interment will follow the service. 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
0: 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Peters Creek Baptist Church Salvation Celebration. That's the 25th anniversary. Saturday, September the 26th. 13,004 CS Faircloth Road in Roseboro. Barbecue plates, car and truck cruising, gospel music, auction, all that. The Peters Creek Baptist Church Salvation Celebration. New Hope Baptist Church cordially invites you to their homecoming services October the 11th. Guest speaker, Reverend Clay Carter from Roanne Baptist Church in Clinton. Special music will be rendered by Reverend Carter's daughter, Madison Hawkins. Offering will be taken up during the service to go towards sanctuary renovations. Worship service will begin at 11 a.m., lunch to follow in the fellowship hall. 108th Annual Sampson County Gospel Sing, Grove Park Baptist Church, 609 Northeast Boulevard in Clinton, Saturday, September the 26th. Doors open at 4:30. Schedule of singers to appear, Kingsway, New Bethel Quartet, Willing Heart, Wesley Pritchard and Friends, Marksman, His Voice, and the Raving Bark Ministries. For more information, contact Robin Owen at 910-742-8023. And don't forget, my friends, each and every Sunday right here on Oldies 1170, 6 a.m. it's the Michael Borkin Program. 8 a.m. Sunday Morning Devotion with Greg Smith. 8:30 is the Full Gospel Chapel with Sister Christine Kivett. 9 a.m. the Plainview Pentecostal Free Will Baptist Church with Pastor Chubby Rabber. 9:30 a.m. Clinton Ministries Church with Reverend Larry Stansel. 10 a.m. The Singing Lewises with the Reverend David Lewis. 10:30 a.m. Elizabeth Missionary Baptist Church with Reverend John Hobbs. 11 a.m. The First Baptist Church with the Reverend Ray Ammons. 12 noon is Charity Baptist Church with Reverend Chris Butler. 1 p.m. Clinton Family Worship Center with the Pastor Lynn Blackburn. 2 p.m. Tomahawk Learning Center with Reverend Travis Sampson. 2:30 p.m. Living Proof Ministries with Brother Earl Dancy. Then at 3 p.m., the Michael Borkin program resumes and continues until 7 p.m. on Sunday night. And that, my friends, is our church news for today.

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1: And now, going out, I jumped the gun on that there a little bit, going out to Pat King. She called and wanted to hear the Bowling family and the people that God gives you. Here it is for you right now, Pat.

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2: All righty, moving right along now. Another special request we got to get on here. Hide Thou Me. 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Sing it, guys.

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3: NCN News. I'm Mike Riley. North Carolina's Outer Banks are currently experiencing severe weather from a nor'easter. NCDOT spokesman Tim Haas tells WAVY.
4: The crews will respond while after the tide goes out. They won't usually work overnight because it's dangerous for them if it's dark and the road is flooded, but they will respond as soon as they can, and they'll get the road open as quickly and as easily as they can.
3: Hurricane Hugo struck the Carolinas 37 years ago, leaving an historic path of destruction well inland across North Carolina through Charlotte. Jay Barnes is a hurricane expert and author of books on storms.
5: It's one of the lessons that we learned from these hurricanes is that you don't have to live down at the coast to get slammed. I mean, we've seen lots of evidence of that with Helene here recently and others. But, you know, Charlotte's 200 miles from the coast.
3: President Donald Trump is meeting with Xi Jinping today of China. Brookings Institution Jonathan Season is a former CIA China expert and says that Beijing is now trying to wait out the Trump administration.
6: They're looking to buy time and space and relief from U.S. pressure at the lowest price point possible. So that if that means if Xi Jinping has to fly around the world to spend, you know, roughly 36 hours on the ground in Washington and have pleasantries with President Trump, that's a small price to pay, I think, in their system to get that relief.
3: New details were released on Wednesday about the ongoing I-26 connector project near Asheville. NCDOT resident engineer Tom Vesey talked WLOS.
7: Residents feel strongly about having access down to the river. So we'll look at maintaining that for a time, but ultimately it will go away until late 2027, and then it will be reestablished.
3: So you can get your updated flu and COVID-19 shots now. Dr. David Wall.
8: There's no harm in taking them both together.
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3: North Carolina Meat Company is recalling more than 150,000 pounds of raw pork, beef, and goat products made without federal inspection. Karen Shamas reports Pakistan has struck targets in Afghanistan.
11: Pakistan has said it has carried out airstrikes on 10 sites around Afghanistan. The Pakistani government claims the sites targeted were used to launch drone attacks against Pakistan a day earlier. An Afghan government spokesperson said the airstrikes killed 4 civilians and struck southern and eastern Afghan provinces. The spokesman called the strikes shameless acts of aggression and said they would meet an appropriate appropriate response. Tensions between the neighboring countries have heightened as fighting has escalated. Earlier this week, Pakistani fighter jets struck sites in eastern Afghanistan that Islamabad said were militant hideouts. I'm Karen Shemas.
3: Attorney General Jeff Jackson is warning domestic violence victims in North Carolina of new scams.
12: Hang up, call the real police, let us take care of it.
3: Hurricane Polo off western Mexico is strengthened.
13: Forecasters say Hurricane Polo off western Mexico strengthened to one of the biggest Pacific cyclones in decades. It's now south of Zihuatanejo with sustained winds up to 150 miles per hour. A building mid-level ridge should turn Polo to the northwest and keep it from making landfall, but it's expected to bring heavy rain that may produce flooding and mudslides in coastal southwest Mexico through Thursday. The storm is setting residents of Acapulco on edge. The city's been walloped by heavy storms in recent years. Josefino Rivera is a surfer. Right now, Hurricane Polo has come with a lot of force, a lot of intensity, he says. Too much intensity. If you can see, there are waves up to 4 or 5 meters with the rip current. It's extremely dangerous. I'm Jennifer King.
3: Mike Riley, NCN News.
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16: My friends, we never know when life will take a sudden turn. You could be here 1 minute and gone the next. 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We offer some great policies for family members, from small burial plans with minimum premiums to large term plans and universal life plans. Let me ask you, if you had a machine that you could turn on, that you could crank up each morning at 8 a.m., and let it run all day long pumping out dollar bills, how much insurance would you put on that machine just in case it quit working? In other words, it died. Think about it, my friends. You are that machine. Do you have coverage on you? Give me a chance to help eliminate that uncertainty. I will find a plan that will fit your need and one that you can afford for you and your family members. That's Wayne Weeks with Woodman Life, 308 Vance Street, 596-2334. Don't let that long black train come after you without being prepared.
15: Long black. Oh, that is for sure, my friends. For sure. Train. All righty, I got to put in B and Boogie and get out of here and make room for Miss Nicole. She's going to be strapping down to the air chair. Going to be playing you some beach music from now till 1 o'clock. Then she'll be swinging the doors of the country store wide open where you can buy, trade, sell, get yourself a steal of a deal. Telling you, you can find an item right here you won't find anywhere else in the world. That's for sure. So you tune in and listen to the country store so you can find what you need and get it at a deal. Miss Nicole from 1 to 2:30 with the country store. Then she'll be back this afternoon and sharing some stories with you and playing you some good music. And the good Lord willing and the creek don't get too high, I'll be back tomorrow by 10:30. With more good Southern gospel music, trying to get your request on, playing what you want to hear. Hope you all have a great and safe afternoon.

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3: Hey, Salemburg. Hey, Roseboro. Hey, Garland. Hey, Harry. Thank you, Harolds. Hey, Clinton, a big thanks for listening to Oldies 11.

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1: 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It's like magic, but you don't say abracadabra. 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
3: NCN News, I'm Mike Rayley. A system off the East Coast has strengthened into a nor'easter, causing problems on the Outer Banks. WITN meteorologist Charlie Einmonger tells us.
4: Morgan Inlet all the way down to Ocracoke Inlet. You're looking around 2 to 4 foot inundation levels. Remember, high tides will raise these numbers.
3: President Donald Trump is meeting with China's Xi Jinping today. Texas Senator John Cornyn says he's not sure what will come of it.
5: The bottom line is that China cheats, and we can't rely on them to basically do whatever they promise to do.
3: The latest poll conducted by a public policy polling shows Democratic former Governor Roy Cooper leading Republican Michael Whatley in the North Carolina U.S. Senate race. Poll director Tom Jensen.
6: So we were obviously a very close state in 2024, and when you see about a quarter of people who were on the Republican side last time around having second thoughts, it's not a very good equation for Republicans in the Senate race.
3: There's a new state investigation into Charlotte-Mecklenburg schools. During a news conference, Auditor Dave Bolick said he's looking into it.
7: Financial irregularities in the Charlotte-Mecklenburg school system. I mean, that's about as far as I can go because I got to let the facts and the data. And I know you'd love to hear all the stuff, but, you know, got to let the facts and the data because we got to be right about what we say.
3: Beginning October 1st, North Carolina transitions into an all-electronic vehicle registration system, eliminating physical license plate stickers and automatically mailed paper registration cards. But Department of Motor Vehicle spokesman Marty Holman tells NCN News if you are stopped by a law enforcement officer.
8: A lot of people are worried about, oh, I get pulled over. What am I going to show to the police officer? The reality is that law enforcement officers across the state are already checking your registration status before they even get out of the cruiser.
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3: Harvey Weinstein has been sentenced to 15 more years in prison for sexual assault. Outside the courtroom, Harvey Weinstein victim Miriam Haley says going through the trial in 2020, then a complete retrial, has been very difficult.
11: For this being so public, for this having gone on for so long, it's been really, really tough. And it's unfortunate, I think, that Mr. Weinstein wasn't required to testify as well because... you know, it's just always been me and other witnesses being grilled over and over and over again. And it's like, wait, who's on trial here?
3: State Treasurer Brad Briner weighed in on Wednesday on Wake County officials' approval of documents paving the way for a WakeMed-Atrium Health merger.
12: The concern is magnified by the fact that nothing has fundamentally changed from the original proposal and that basic market principles have not changed either.
3: Lisa Dwyer reports on more arrest warrants and the death of a Mississippi woman found hanging from a tree.
13: Mississippi police have arrested a second man and the death of a black woman found hanging from a tree and have issued an arrest warrant for a third suspect, saying they expect to issue even more warrants. Tuesday, Jackson police arrested 25-year-old Ernest Lloyd Jr. in the death of 29-year-old Tasia Fortune, whose body was found hanging behind an abandoned home August 3rd. The cases attracted widespread attention because the manner of death recalls lynchings in the southern state.
3: The North Carolina Alliance for Retired Americans and a pair of advocacy groups that represent Asian voters and rural voters are asking a federal judge to hold new statewide election rules that would make it easier to disqualify mail-in ballots over technicalities. Mike Riley, NCN News.
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16: The Great American
17: Nissan of Clinton time. We've got a minute after the 1 o'clock hour. 62 degrees. We got some light drizzle across the area. And you've got the Country Store on 1170. For the next hour and a half, the phone lines are open for you at 910-592-1170. That's 910-592-1170. Give me a call today if you have something you're wanting to maybe get rid of. You want to sell it, give it away? Hey, we'll help you either way there. Maybe you've got an item you're looking for, missing or found items. We'll take those too. Got an animal that needs a good home? I got a nonprofit fundraiser yard sale coming up. And I'm going to tell you what, this weekend is one of the best weekends we've had since last spring. 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But whatever it is, you give me a call, 910-592-1170. 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Now do remember, you can only have up to 6 items per call, but don't forget you can call back as many times as you want. That's how we keep it fair here on the Country Store. We've also got some great sponsors. We're going to start the show off with a word from a few of them, but don't go anywhere. We got those calls coming up next on the Country Store on Funtime Oldies 1170. 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A family-operated business, North Carolina Marble and Granite takes the time to help you find the perfect fit for your story. 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
17: All righty, let's see if we can get right to it today with our first caller. Hi, you're on the air.
19: Hey, Nicole, how are you?
17: Hey, good. How are you doing?
19: I'm doing good.
17: All right.
19: Liking this cool weather.
17: Yes, ma'am.
19: But no, I wanted to just tell you to keep advertising what we've got, what I've got on there for you to advertise. But I do have an item I want to add.
20: All right.
19: And it's a new, brand new waffle iron. It does 4 waffles at the time. And I just don't eat waffles that much. So, you know,
20: okay.
19: I don't care for waffles much. But anyway, if you'll just add that on to it. And I do want to say something.
20: Yeah.
19: That if anyone is interested in anything that's on there, to give me a call. But please be serious about it, that you want the item. Because I had someone to call me yesterday, and they said they wanted the rakes, and I went and got them, and no show.
20: Oh, man.
19: So I'm not being ugly about it, but, you know, if you're serious about it, then yes, I'll be willing to let you see them and everything.
20: Of course.
19: Then far, that's everything.
20: All right.
19: But, all right, Sue, thank you so much.
20: Hey, you're welcome. What's that phone number, honey?
19: Oh, 910-709-8652.
20: All right.
19: Or 305-6287.
20: All right. Yeah. We got you both ways, honey. Thank you.
19: All right, Sue. Thank you.
20: Anytime.
19: Bye-bye.
20: Bye-bye. All right. So definitely, that's got to be one of the biggest things when you're selling on any interface here, whether you're doing call-ins or going online with doing it. That is, it's just being respectful, and it is one of the top complaints. So I've always said here, even if, you know, if you decide you want to back out of something, nobody's ever going to get mad at you for calling or sending them a text and saying, hey, you know what, I'm just not interested. Thank you for your time. I can't make it. It's going to be just fine, and it's always the right thing to do. So we know life gets in the way, or sometimes people change their minds. But, yeah, if you know, something happens, you don't want the items or you can't make it, just let them know. No trouble. All right. Now, tell you what, they've got a lot of nice stuff out there to pique your interest, per se. That bar stool set is still available. They've also got a new item. How about a brand new waffle iron? Yeah. This waffle iron's never been used. Like she said, just really not into waffles. Can make up to 4 at a time. And that could be a really good deal for you. They've also got a few other things like the long-handed yard tool she was talking about. Good time for that, right? Saltwater rods and reels if you want to take a fishing trip. 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You got 2 numbers to choose from. That's 910-709-8652, or you can also reach them at 910-305-6287. That's 910-305-6287. Country Store, hi, you're on the air.
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21: 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It's white, and I'm letting it go with a strand of lights for $70 or without the strand of lights for $60.
20: Hey, all right.
21: And I've also got that new wearable, rechargeable LED light, breast pump, never been used, new in the box, for $20 as well. And the number for all of that is 910-596-1696.
20: All right. Sounds good, sweetie. Thank you.
21: Thank you.
20: Bye-bye. All right, so still got a lot of great items out there. How about that Fraser fur? And we have got, if you're already thinking about the holidays, no problem there, right? We've got some wonderful options for you here to save some money and really bulk up your holiday season. This Fraser fur is just one of those examples. It's a 6-foot wide Fraser fur. No, we're not saying wide, we're saying full. This is a full Fraser fur, beautifully done. It's new, and like she said, you've got some options here. It's got lights you can take with it all together for $70, or if you want just the tree, no lights, $60, and it's yours. Now, all of her other items are also brand new. 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It's brand new, never been used, never been opened. These things, you'll be doing good to find one for, you know, anywhere from $30 to $50. And as we've got some very cool mornings still to come, this could really help. So could that microfiber electric throw. It's brand new, never been opened or used, $20 on it as well. And if you got a 20 you want to chunk out for that breast pump, it is brand new too. Portable, rechargeable, so many features. One of my favorites is the soft lighting at night. $20 on that. You've got it. And then, of course, the creme de la croix, we've got the limited edition coach purse. Like she said, it is sold out through the coach site. It's this limited edition. There will be no more made of this. It's the cherry themed. This one is brand new with both the new tags and the certificate of authenticity tag. So it's a real coach purse, but it's not a coach price at $160. So if you want to check out these items, you can call her or you can give her a text too. I think she can even send you some pictures. That number is 910-596-1696. That's 910-596-1696. Country Store, hi, you're on the air.
0: Oh, yes, ma'am. I'm having a yard sale and a garage sale Saturday from 8 o'clock until.
20: All right. Where are you going to be at, honey?
0: 844 New Hope Church Road, Turkey.
20: All right.
0: And I have a telephone number. It's 910-385-8999.
20: And you said Friday and Saturday?
0: Just Saturday.
20: Just Saturday only. A little bit of everything? Anything in particular? Just a lot of different...
0: Yeah, some of everything.
20: All right. It's the way we like them. All right, sweetie. We got you. Thank you.
0: Thank you.
20: Bye-bye. I'm telling you guys, I know that the one thing that may deter a few folks from Saturday morning is the cooler temperatures, okay? Saturday is going to be one of the coolest. Well, tomorrow morning and Saturday will be the two coolest mornings we've had since May, or maybe even April. We're going to be in the lower 50s. I'm thinking maybe mid-50s. But regardless, it'll feel a lot cooler out there once we lose the cloud coverage. Other than that, this is the first weekend we've had without a chance for rain. This is the first high school Friday night football night that we've had without a chance of rain. So this weekend is definitely one we've earned. And I'm telling you, if you're thinking about doing a yard sale or looking for one, this is the weekend to do it. She's going to be set up in the Turkey community, 844 New Hope Church Road. That's 844 New Hope Church Road in Turkey. She's going to be out there Saturday only, starting at 8 o'clock. She's going to be going until, but don't wait too late to get the good deals. If you need some directions, of course, you can give her a call. That number, 910-385-8999. It's pretty easy to remember, 910-385-8999. Country Store, hi, you're on the air.
1: Hey.
20: Hey.
1: Good afternoon.
20: Good afternoon.
1: I had to go to the merchant room again.
20: Oh, Lord. But, hey, we got
1: my
20: you here.
1: Temperature, he said my temperature's too high, so I don't know what's going on.
20: Oh, wow.
1: Yep. Today I got that radio arm saw still.
20: Okay.
1: I'll take $350. I won't come down no more because I'll just keep it because there's nothing wrong with it.
20: All right.
1: I've got a dog house, an igloo dog house.
20: Yeah.
1: 40. I've got a dog cage for 30. And I've got a cat carrier. I got a couple of those for 25.
20: Okay.
1: And I still got the pressure washer. There's nothing wrong with it. I'll take $75 for it as is.
20: All right.
1: And the lawnmowers are still available. I've got a bunch of them. I've got some John Deere's and some Craftsman and some, you know, different parts. If anybody wants to come look at them, they get the parts or they can get a whole lawnmower.
20: Yeah, there you go.
1: Yeah, and I'm still looking at the battery and the charger. I don't know if anybody's got one, you know, to come off of one.
20: Yeah.
1: But I'm still looking for one of those.
20: Okay, all right.
1: And last item, I got those tires.
20: Yeah.
1: The 15s, the 14s, 16s, 18s, and the 20s. And I got some good ones.
20: Okay.
1: If anybody wants one of them, I'll give them a good price on it.
20: There we go.
1: If you want two of them, same way. 910-592-3738. We thank you, ma'am.
20: All
1: have
20: right.
1: a good one.
20: You too.
1: Thank you.
20: All right, Darren. Go drink some. Stay hydrated. One thing, if your temperatures are up, you got to stay hydrated. That's one thing. Juice or water, right? If you got kids, that's one thing you learn pretty quick. So he's got a couple of, maybe it's the hot deals making him warm out there, right? He's got some neat stuff. If you're interested, don't forget that radial arm saw is ready to use. He's also got a variety of pet items. He's got the igloo-style doghouse as the temperatures begin to fall. This could be something you're looking for into the cooler season. He's also got a variety of dog crates or indoor pet crates. These are like the indoor smaller kennels. He's also got some smaller pet carriers. These are the more the plastic ones. A lot of times you see people putting their cats, some small dogs can go in them too. And you actually you can take them to the airport or take them in the car in these. They're handheld and they're very convenient. He's got a pressure washer out there available. The lawnmowers that he has, you can take them for parts. You can either part them out or take the whole thing. He's got a couple of different brands. I know he's got Yard Machine, Husqvarna. He may still have the Craftsman, but there again, just give him a call. 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
2: 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Again, that's 910-260-2151. 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
20: 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All right, let's get back to those calls. Country Store, hi, you're on the air.
22: Hey, sweetie, how are you?
20: Hey, doing good. How are you?
22: I'm doing okay. Those, I did sell a few items. Like yesterday, I did get rid of the table, like I said, the pub-style table.
20: Yeah.
22: With the silk. But I still do have the other table. It's kind of like a TV stand with a slide-out drawer in it. You could put a TV on it, or, you know, it's got your space, like I said, with the drawer on the bottom. It's in good shape, but my fear is it getting wet.
20: Yeah.
22: You know, from the wet and moisture. The tile cabinet, I do still have, though. And that one you can put in your kitchen, or you can put practically anywhere in the house you want to. But the thing about that is, I just checked it. It looks like it's got a wet stain on it on the front end, not at the top, or, you know, right there in the middle section that's opening. It's like a little wet stain. Maybe that turned like a white color. Maybe you can stain it like with the wood stain color to match it.
20: There you
22: go. So I put some of that. But I'm lowering the price down to, if somebody wants, they can get it for $10 as well.
20: Oh, wow.
22: I just don't want it to mess up no more, because the canopy over there, because I've got two different canopies, the canopy is under. I just saw I've got a blanket throw over it where it doesn't get wet. I don't know how it got wet right there in the middle, but the canopy at the top has a big tear in it. I'm like, oh, my goodness, are you kidding me? And that's one thing I don't want to have to keep doing, because this thing is in really good shape. It's got the two glass doors at the top with your space, and then you got your two bottom wooden doors at the bottom for more space, and then the middle space. But it's still in pretty good shape. But for $10, it's a steal.
20: Yeah.
22: And it's pretty heavy, too. But I did sell just a few minutes ago, I did sell my tower storage container things. I did sell those, and I did sell that other tall shelf type thing I did have available too.
20: Right.
22: So they're gone. But I want to talk about some stuff I do have besides that nice cabinet and that table seal for that table. Like for a TV stand, I'll take $10 for it too, just to try and get rid of it. But it's like a darker brown. But I have a whole box, like a big box full of a bunch of nice body care / candles and stuff like that.
20: Uh-huh.
22: Candle, it's got an air diffuser, some very nice smelling apple cinnamon hand soap, some body scrub cream, nail polishes, body care items, eye creams, just a whole box full of different stuff for you to use, anything for your body or for the house.
20: All right.
22: And I'm only asking, I'll take $15 for that whole box.
20: Wow, that is good.
22: And they've even got your travel size little, you know, when somebody gives you samples of stuff sometimes, like Avon or whatever?
20: Yeah.
22: It's got a whole bunch of variety of different samples of perfumes and all that good stuff in there
20: as well.
22: Oh,
20: cool. Nice.
22: I got a couple of the wall hanging shelves still available, and some very nice little angels, little whatnot angels with the baby Jesus and the Mary and, you know, Joseph and stuff like that. And I also have a very nice sign. This is kind of like it's a very nice sign that you can either hang on the wall, whatever, but it almost looks like a sign that you hang at the end of the path where you live.
20: Mm-hmm.
22: But it says Praise, P-R-A-I-S-E, Road, Praise Road.
20: Oh, cool.
22: And it's black with white letters. It's beautiful. And a very nice, big wall-hanging picture you hang on the wall with a beautiful angel. This angel is gorgeous. The pink high-back chair, and, of course, all my Christmas items, including the Santa Claus suit and everything you can think of you need for Christmas for $65 for the whole lot. Matter of fact, today just lowered that price down to $60 for me for all the Christmas items.
20: Okay. Nice.
22: And then just your everyday other items, clothes, shoes, anything you can think of, little whatnots, home decor pieces for everybody in the family, blankets. You might need a couple of, like, throw blankets for now because these cool days are here for a little while. But 910-385-1390, and still looking for some boxes or totes with lids, anything. They don't even have to come with lids.
20: Okay.
22: If they don't have any. But 910-385-1390, and I will try and open tomorrow because I think the ring should be gone by tomorrow.
20: That's right. All right. We'll see you then.
22: Thank you, Sadie.
20: Thank you.
22: Uh-huh. Bye-bye.
20: Bye-bye. Yeah. Today, actually, the weather is going to start improving through the afternoon today. As this nor'easter pulls a little north, it's going to take all the clouds and the moisture with it, gradually drying us out from south to north. And it's going to warm up just a little, but not too much. We're still going to be in the throes of fall. All right. Well, I'll tell you what, you can warm up with some hot deals over there her way. She's got a lot of great stuff in that China style cabinet. It's not technically a China cabinet, but it does favor the China style. It's got the glass doors, plenty of shelving in there for $10. You cannot beat that deal. I love the cosmetics and candles. How about that? She's got a variety of body care items like lotions, fingernail polishes, things like that, fragrances. And she's got some candles in there too. $15 takes it all. So you and your house can look and smell its best. The smaller wall shelves with some angel collections to show on there, she could do those separate or together. And then I love the Praise Road. She's got a decor sign you can do in or outdoors. And it's set up like a little road. You can put Praise Road out there in front of your home or on the inside. She's also got other home decor wall hanging type items as well. The Christmas items, this is another terrific deal. She's got several totes of Christmas items. We're talking decorations, Christmas ornaments, even that full all-inclusive Santa suit for $60. You can take it all. I think she said there's like 9 totes all together. It's a super duper deal. And then let me see here, a couple of other pieces, the clothing and all the decor items still available. They are still looking themselves for any kind of totes or boxes. They're looking to move, trying to get everything packed up. So if you have anything either free or very cheap, definitely give her a heads up on that. The boxes don't even have to have lids as long as they're sturdy. That number, 910-385-1390. That's 910-385-1390. Country Store, hi, you're on the air. Are you there? All right. Hang up and try me back in just a few. We'll get the phones reset here and see if we can grab this one. Country Store, hi, you're on the air.
5: Yes, ma'am. Nicole.
20: Yes.
5: I sold that transplanter yesterday afternoon.
20: Yeah, all right.
5: I didn't think it was going to last long.
20: Not at that price.
5: And I have that rock rake right on.
20: Okay.
5: It's in real good shape. Now, I have a 17.5 lawnmower motor.
20: All right.
5: I got it from a guy that I have got stuff from before, and he told me it run.
20: All right.
5: Okay, I got a 42-inch deck. I don't know exactly what it come off of.
20: All right.
5: And I have a Troy built hood to a lawnmower.
20: All right.
5: I will take $50 for all three pieces.
20: Oh, wow. All right.
5: And the motor cost you.
20: Shoot, yeah.
5: What the motor will cost.
20: About triple that at least. Okay, yeah.
5: And they can come and look at it and see, but I'll take $50 for all that.
20: Okay.
5: And they can get in touch with me. Oh, and if anybody has an old refrigerator, a stove, or something like that, or any old appliances, anything won't hold off, I'll pick them up.
20: Okay.
5: Or maybe a little scrap metal or something.
20: There you go. Okay.
5: And my number is 910-260-0611.
20: All right. We got you, darling.
5: Ooh. Okay, thanks.
20: Anytime. Take care. I tell you what, you guys, that is a great deal. And I was wondering on that, on the motor, the 17.5 horse, that might be Briggs & Stratton, might be Craftsman. I'm not sure. But if you want to check it out, he's going to bundle this up for you. Now, if you just want one, go ahead and call him. He's a very good guy, and I'm sure he would work a deal out with you, whether you want one, two, or all three. But for $50, go ahead and take all three. So you got the motor, the 17.5 horse motor. He's got a 42-inch mowing deck. He's not sure of the brand, but there again, go out there and take a look, see if it'll work for you. And he's got the hood for a Troy-built mower. So you get the motor, the hood for a Troy built, and the 42-inch deck for $50. You could, like you said, the motor alone will cost you a couple of hundred sometimes. If you want it brand new, a couple of hundred. Here on the Country Store, sometimes you can get a pretty good deal on one like that. But $50, that's one of the best deals we've had. He's also got the rock rake. We can't forget about that. The rock rake is fast hitch, terrific condition. There's nothing wrong with it. He's just not going to be using it anymore, so he's going to let it go, let someone get it to good use. I do think it works with your farm all tractor, so definitely make sure on that one. But if you want to touch base with him, it is, I think it might be a one-point hitch. It's fast hitch, rock rake, the motor, the mower deck, and the mower hood. One number takes care of it all. Don't forget, though, if you have any kind of broken down appliances, maybe you've got some just scrap out there that you just don't want anymore, you don't know what to do with, he'll definitely take that off your hands, too. He's always looking for a couple of unloved pieces. 910-260-0611 is the number there. That's 910-260-0611. Don't forget, we do still have the cemetery plot at Grandview Memorial Gardens available. The cemetery plot is all-inclusive. It includes the vault, and they do a very good job out there with the upkeep of the gardens. It's one of our nicer cemeteries here in the Clinton area, and it's right outside of town on 421 North. So if you're interested, she's got a terrific deal here for you. You're not going to find a better deal that I've seen around on this. It is the single plot. You can text or call her anytime. 910-214-9959. That's 910-214-9959. All right, let's see if we can take another one before the break. What do you say? Country Store, hi, you're on the air.
6: Yes, ma'am. I'll make it quick before the break.
20: Oh, sure.
6: Looking for some deep well impact socket wrenches. Half inch, three quarter, and even some shallow well, but I prefer deep well as well.
20: Okay.
6: And looking a 450 or 5500 Dodge or Ford truck with a flatbed on it, regular cab flatbed, diesel four-wheel drive. And let's see, what else am I looking? I guess that's it, unless somebody's got some land down there they want to sell.
20: Oh,
6: I'm
20: yeah.
6: going to say 50 acres and on up. Might be interested in that.
20: All right.
6: 919-901-3661.
20: All right. We'll keep it going, honey. Thank you.
6: Thank you. All right.
20: Bye-bye. I'm trying to get my tongue right here. Okay, I was trying to spell regular while I was talking to him, and that didn't really work out too well. Neither did the spelling of the word regular. All right, so the land, and I think the land was, I forgot to ask him, if I can remember correctly, he's looking for some that's zoned, I would believe it's residential, but he's looking for somewhere to, you know, do a good homesteading. So if anybody out here, but he's looking for a good bit, 50 or more acres, somewhere not in the city. I do remember he is looking for some county land out in the country. So somewhere in and around the Sampson County area, if you've got something available or you hear of, give him a call and drop him a line, okay? He is still looking for a good Dodge or Ford flatbed truck. He's looking for a flatbed regular cab. He's not looking for anything too fancy here, as long as it runs well. He does it 45 to 5500 series diesel, but there again, looking for a good deal and looking for a good driving truck, but he does want to be regular cab flatbed. And then also adding this one in today. So he's looking for some socket wrenches. Specifically, he's looking for some deep well impact socket wrenches, variety of sizes, looking for a couple, you know, because of course you need a couple of different sizes there. And if you've got some shallow well that would work in the shallow or with a shallow well, that would, you know, he'd be interested in that too. So any kind of well impact socket wrenches, if you've got them, let's give him a call. That number, I think you can text him too, but go ahead and give him a call first. That number is 919-801-3661. That's 910-801-3661. All right, we got to break out here, but don't you go anywhere. We got more deals coming your way on the Country Store. Before that, we've got to take a look, see how the ag world is doing. That's right, we got your ag report up next. Deacon Jones time. It's 31 minutes after the hour. We've got 63 degrees, light rain and clouds. Hey, still breezy out there across the Clinton area too. 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
20: All right, let's take a look at those grain bids, the cash bids for the Clinton elevators. Thursday, September 24th, currently corn is down a buck and a half, $5.92 a bushel. We got soybeans down four at $13.04 a bushel. That's October delivery. Still nothing on the milo or the sorghum. As we look over to Fayetteville, elevators there for your yellow soybeans are getting anywhere from just under $14 to just over $14 a bushel. Wall Street is not faring any better today. We've got corn down two and a half at $5.26 a bushel. Soybeans are down four at $13.14 a bushel. Wheat is off just over $4 at $7.04 a bushel. We've got cattle and hogs on the decline, but not as bad. Live cattle down a quarter right now at $2.22.10 per 100 pounds. Lean hogs are down just under 75 cents. They're currently at $69.60, and that is also per 100 pounds. We'll have to see how or any kind of recovery we can make before the close of the bell. Don't forget, you can always keep up with that midday action here on the Country Store weekday afternoons at 1:30. And today's report's been brought to you by the Big Blue. Where have you heard? They've got their big monthly giveaways back. That's right. 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This month, I think it's the air compressor. It is. It's a Black Diamond air compressor up for grabs. Run by your local Big Blue to get in on the winning, all right? And they will bring you another report later this week. Let's get back to the Country Store after this break. 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
20: Okay, yeah, so it's a Black Diamond. It's a portable 6-gallon air compressor. That's what's up for grabs this month only through the Big Blue Store. All right, let's get back to the calls here. Country Store, hi, you're on the air.
10: How you doing? I like to put on the air that I'm looking for some old air conditioner that somebody took out the window that ain't no good.
20: Okay.
10: Either some old I collect batteries. Maybe somebody got one battery around they want to get rid of. I'll take it off the hand.
20: Okay.
10: And my number is 910-596-1735.
20: All right. We'll keep looking, hon. Thank you.
10: Thank you.
20: All right, you guys. And I'll tell you what, yeah, I can definitely name a few times when we've had a few of those around the yard. So he is looking specifically for any unwanted, broken down air conditioners and or batteries that you have just laying around that just taking up space. You don't know what to do with them. You ain't got time to take them off or get rid of them yourself. Hey, just give him a call. He'll come up there and take them off your hands. No problem. 910-596-1735 is his number. That's 910-596-1735. Country Store, hi, you're on the air.
11: Hello, Nicole.
20: Hey, darling. How are you doing?
11: I'm doing just fine.
20: All right.
11: Nicole, I used to sell all different type of cologne.
20: Oh, wow.
11: I have a suitcase that you got that pull-up handle on wheels. I bet you I got over 50 bottles of different type of cologne.
20: Oh, wow.
11: So if anybody interests, I said that whole shebang for $100.
20: Just for men?
11: For men and women.
20: Oh, wow.
11: Got all different samples inside.
20: Okay.
11: And even the case alone is nice. You know, if you want to take all the cologne stuff out, you can use it for an overnight suitcase, you know.
20: Oh, cool. Yeah, there you go. That's good thinking.
11: Yeah, it's on wheels.
20: All right.
11: And I'm going to put back on that 5x8 lawnmower trailer.
20: Okay.
11: And the car hauler trailer.
20: Oh, yeah.
11: And I will put it on them Bose earbuds again.
20: Okay.
11: Already, you know, set in a chargeable case. Yeah. All you got to do is just plug into the wall.
20: Okay.
11: And I got the air compressor.
20: Okay.
11: And the 410 22 raffle.
20: Got you there. All right.
11: And telephone number 910-299-6329.
20: All right. We got you, sweetie. Thank you.
11: Thank you.
20: All right, you guys. How about that? That sounds like a really good deal. And like you said, the case itself is really super nice. You could reuse that after, you know, whatever you do with the colognes and the fragrances, that's up to you. But it's a very nice, almost like a suitcase. It's a nice case full of a variety of men's and women's fragrances and colognes. So this could be a really good deal for you, whether you wanted to keep them, resell them, stocking stuffers for, you know, like around the work, or looking for a little something there to fill out little Christmas bundles. Could be a really good idea. 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It's got sliding ramps for easy portability, and it's in excellent condition. If you need something a little smaller, he's got more of the utility-style lawnmower trailer. It's a 5x8 footer, all metal. It's got that nice drop gate on it, too, also in excellent condition. So he's got a trailer for you, no matter what the job is you need to get done. Just give him a call. That number, 910-299-6329. That's 910-299-6329. And, oh gosh, don't forget, he does have the interchangeable, the 410-22. It's not over under, it's interchangeable. So you've got the two different barrels. You got the rifle when you need that. You got a 22 barrel. When you want the shotgun, you got a 410 barrel. And those literally, you just change them out and you're good to go. Kind of cool. And if you're looking for something not too all-inclusive, but, you know, got a variety all in one part. We've had some really nice firearms here over the last week or two. I don't know if the other ones are available, but we did have the Benelli and the TriStar. We do have an over-under. I think it's a 12, 20-gauge ProStar, and then we've got the semi-automatic 12-gauge shotgun. I don't know if they're still available, but if you want, I'll get those numbers. Also, one of the better deals we've had this week was the porcelain floor tiling. I have not heard back from them. It may be gone, but we had a gentleman call in early in the week. 38 boxes of porcelain floor tile, brand new. Okay, it hadn't been, you know, they didn't take it up. It wasn't used. It was all brand new. Had everything but the glue. So everything you needed but the glue gun. $250 is what they were asking on that. So if you're interested, the porcelain tile is some of the best, especially if you're doing kitchen or floor work, because it's water resistant, easy to clean and maintain, and easy to install too. I'll get that number. If you're interested, just give me a call and let me know. Speaking of calls, let's get to the next one. Country Store, hi, you're on the air.
3: Hey, Nicole.
20: Hey. How you doing? Good. How are you doing?
3: All right. Listen, I'm listening.
20: Okay.
3: If anybody out there has got a good transmission, I don't mean for the bad. I need a transmission for a 93 or a 94 Chevrolet Pickup 1500. Four-wheel drive won't work.
20: Okay.
3: It's got to be a 93 or 94. It's got to be a 5.7 engine. If anybody out there has got a transmission, you know, maybe the truck, the motor's blowed up or whatever.
20: Yeah.
3: You know, I'm looking one.
20: All right.
3: And that boy of mine is looking a Toyota Corolla. Now, I don't know. He just don't want nothing but a Toyota Corolla. He wants something to drive back and forth to work. He's got two new vehicles, and he's been driving his wife's car, and people open car doors up against it. And
20: oh, yeah.
3: So he's going to buy something. He said he don't care if it needs painting, don't care if it's got dents on it, but he just wants it to be in good shape as far as the motor and transmission.
20: All right.
3: He's looking a Toyota Corolla from a 205 to a 213.
20: Okay.
3: Anybody out there got one? Savage title to be fine. It don't matter. You ain't wanting there with no 300,000 miles on it. I know that.
20: And
3: you know, maybe reasonable. You know what I mean.
20: Gotcha. And he don't want to work on it either, right?
3: No,
20: he wants it pretty much running.
3: I think he don't care if it needs painting or
20: okay,
3: or
20: too heavy.
3: Bent up a little bit here and there, but he wants to have a good motor and transmission and all in it.
20: Okay.
3: Oh well. Okay, and I still let's get rid of three of them little pygmy goats. I'd let's get rid of three of them to a good home if anybody looking any.
20: Okay.
3: 910-385-7768.
20: All right. Sounds good, sweetie. Thank you.
3: Thank you.
20: All right there. So he is looking for a couple of items today and also got a couple of great deals, too, to pass along to you. And like you said, with the Corolla, he's looking for if it needs a little paint or, you know, it's got a few minor issues here, you know, needs a new turn signal or something like that. I think he'd be okay with that. But otherwise, he's looking for a Corolla, 2005, maybe 2013 model, overall in good shape and, you know, not something completely dogged out with, you know, 300,000 miles on it. Also looking for a transmission. He's looking for, and there again, not looking for one that needs work or anything like that, looking for a good transmission for 93, 94 Chevy pickup, 1500 series pickup. And like you said, it would need to work with that 5.7 liter engine. So the best thing, what they're thinking there is maybe somebody's got a 93, 94, 1500 series truck, and maybe the engine blew on it, but the transmission's still good. That would be the perfect scenario here for them. But just keep that in mind, either the Toyota Corolla or the transmission for that Chevy. He's also still looking for a good home for those pygmy goats. These miniature goats are 100% adorable. They're very well treated. Like they're more like pets, not really barn animals, but they're like pets. They're all female, so these nannies are young, they're healthy, and all but one have never been bred. The one that has been bred, she's only had one litter, or you know, she's only been done one time. We'll put it that way. Good deal. And if you're interested, all you got to do is give him a call. That number is 910-385-7768. That's 910-385-7768. All right, we got to take a quick break. I'll get the phones reset, and we'll be back here on the Country Store on Funtime Oldies, 1170.
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0: prizes out too. So don't forget, country stores and the only place where you get deals. Sun up to sun down here on 1170. We give food away, all t-shirts, all kinds of great things. We sure had a lot of folks get those fish fry tickets. I'm going to tell you what, them Shriners, they did themselves out last night. That fish was some of the best fish I've had in a while. I didn't get over to the Lions Club, but I tell you what, it's been a while since I had some Shriners fish. You guys, you did good. And that money going to a terrific cause. So thanks to everybody who took part, whether you ate or you cooked or served. Thank you guys. It turned out really well. All right. Anyway, back here to the country store. We do still have deals here to tell you about, including those windows. I don't have it, but I've got a gentleman here. He has got four brand new windows. These windows have never been installed. They're about 36 by 46 inches, so it's pretty good size, pretty standard size, and they're ready to use. They also still have the set of high counter or high setting, I guess you could say, bar stools. These are the swivel style bar stools. They're metal based, so they're very sturdy, and they're practically new condition as well. So if you want to give them a call on the windows and or the bar stools, all you need is one number, 910-305-3185. All right, that's 910-305-3185. Don't forget, too, I was going to tell you about the rock rake, but he beat me to it. The computer desk is also available. 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It's new. They got it, really never ended up using it, so they're only asking $50, okay? So if you're doing a little upgrading, maybe you're looking to make a home office or a little work area for the kids to do homework and things like that, it's a terrific idea, and it's a wonderful deal. It's solid. It's in perfect condition. And $50 is a great deal. 910-214-9959. That's 910-214-9959. 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
0: Oh, cool.
1: It's got a built-in vacuum system. 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
1: it's
0: wow.
1: Got three slide outs, king size bed, washer dryer hookup. It's 38 foot, and I'm just trying to get things moved, so I'm only asking $4,000 for it, and it was $129,000 new.
0: Wow, what a terrific deal. All right.
1: It needs a little bit of work. Took the vinyl up in the, or the carpet up in the dining room. Floors are great. It just needs the vinyl put down or wood floors, whatever somebody would want.
0: Yeah.
1: It's all ready to just lay it down.
0: Okay. Nice. All right. Anything else, hon?
1: Nope. That's it for right now, but
0: right.
1: I'm going to be having a living estate sale, so a lot more stuff in the next 2 weeks.
0: All right. We'll look forward to that. What number do you want folks to call on the DoubleTree if they're interested?
1: 910-379-7831, and they're best to text me, because if you're not in my phone book, it won't ring through.
0: Gotcha.
1: So if you text me, I'll get back to you.
0: All right. Gotcha, sweetie. Thank you.
1: Thank you, dear.
0: Anytime. 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It's a 38-footer, so you've got some good room here. A lot of nice features with this, okay? Not only that it's 38 feet, you've got a lot of room to move around. The built-in vacuum system, that's always a nice feature if you're on the road or if you're out in the campgrounds, you know, you're out hitting the open highway. When you finally find somewhere to park for the night or for the weekend, it's good to be able to have these systems in place. Also, something that stood out to me, house-sized appliances, all right? So we're not talking about a little dorm refrigerator and a little two-plate, you know, electric heater or hot plate. These are full-size appliances, the refrigerator and the stove.

0: wood grain. 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You know how those spam filters work sometimes. 910-379-7831. That's 910-379-7831. You can just, if you close your eyes for a minute, you can see those, the mobile suites. You can see it just kind of at your favorite campground. You're parked there for maybe a month or two at KOA over the summer or through the fall. Oh my goodness. And it's just like a home away from home. They're awesome. All right, let's see. Let's take another one. Country Store. Hi, you're on the air.
1: Yes, I want to put on some items for sale.
0: Okay.
1: I want to put on a water fill, like a water thing that you put on your faucet and it makes your water, like your water taste good, like the minerals and all that.
0: All right.
1: And I'm only asking $5 on that. I believe it's a Pure brand.
0: Okay.
1: But I'll take $5 on it. That's a really good deal on that. And then also I have 2 heating pads, like you can put on your back or different places. They work. There's nothing wrong with them. 2 of them together for $5 on those heating pads. That's a really good deal on that.
0: All right.
1: And then also, let's see here. I'll do a heater. You plug it in and it's got the, like the adjustable, kind of like an air conditioner.
0: Yeah.
1: The adjustable settings where you can put it like the different temperatures you want it up and down, like you can do an air conditioner, and I'm asking 30 negotiable on that heater. I may go a little bit lower than that. And also, if somebody gets that, I'll put it on with my free stuff, but I do have that heater for 30 negotiable. The price is negotiable. I may go down some on it.
0: All right.
1: And it does work, and it'll keep you warm, too.
0: That's right.
1: And then the other thing I'll put on, I'll do, let's see here, let me do some dish towels that are Thanksgiving and Christmas and just different ones like that, dish towels, hand towels and different stuff like that, and I'll take $10 on all of them.
0: All right.
1: There's just different ones on that. And then also, I have a little sign, like you can, a really cute little sign that you can put on your door. It says, welcome, family and friends, or something like that. It's cute, and I'll take $5 on that pretty big, cute sign. And then the other couple of things, I'll do, I have a decoration for your yard that you like. It's a, I think it's made out of wood. It says "Let it snow," and it's got snowmen on it.
0: Uh-huh.
1: And I'll do 5 on that.
0: Okay.
1: And then also I have a big tall candy cane for 5.
0: Oh, cool.
1: Yes. And then the free items I'll put on, that I was going to put on with the heater, but I'll do this for free. I'll do a free handy heater. We didn't like it for some reason. It changes colors. I believe it still works. Something about it was the way we didn't like it. I can't remember. We didn't like it or something. But anyhow, that's free, that handy heater. And I still got the box for that. So maybe somebody can figure it out. And like I said, it changes colors. You can change those filters in it. It may need the filter or something changed in it.
0: All
1: but
0: right.
1: You can buy those. And it, like I said, it changes colors. That's free, that handy heater. And then the brand new saline sinus wash refills, and then the small window blind, the the warmer, like for your house, that makes it smell good.
0: Uh-huh.
1: And it comes with the warming stuff too. That's free. And then the devotionals about the Lord, the anti-monopoly 2 board game, and then the frisbee. That's all free. And I can meet and deliver any of these items and take any of the free stuff. And the number to call is 984-279-4341. That's 984-279-4341.
0: All right. We got you, sweetie. Thank you.
1: Thank you.
0: All right. So a lot of good deals, as always, coming out from their neck of the woods. If you're interested, the holiday items, like she said, a couple of different ones, you can take those individually for a few dollars each. Or if you want, I'm thinking maybe just talk to her. She'll bundle all of the holiday items up, everything from like the candy cane and the signs to the hand towels and dish towels. They're all holiday themed, and we're coming up on the holidays, so just give her a call or a text, let her know. I think she'll make you an even better deal if you want to take it all together. Also, she's got that electric heater. It's got the adjustable thermostat on it. Works just fine for $30. I thought the two electric heating pads for $5 are good, too. This time of the year, you're going to be out there doing a lot of work. You come in, you want that little ache relief. Those heating pads are always helpful. The Pure brand water filter for your faucet. Everybody is using these days, especially in the city. I know a lot of city people love those Pure filters because, like she said, it does make your water taste extremely better. And then all of the free items like the handy heater, the saline wash refills, the inspirational literature, the games, and everything. Free. You can take one or take it all. Just give her a call or a text. She can send you some pictures too. That number is 984-279-4341. That's 984-279-4341. They are here in Sampson County up in the northern part, but they come to Clinton pretty regularly, and they don't mind meeting and greeting, that's for sure. All right, we got to break out for just a moment, but we're coming back for more Country Store on 1170. Your Nissan of Clinton time is 2 minutes after the 2 o'clock hour. 63 degrees outside. The wind is gusting up to 20 miles per hour, and we're still seeing some cloudy, maybe drizzly conditions across the area, but just hang in there. It's going to get better as the day goes along.
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0: All right, back here on the Country Store, just a little after the 2 o'clock hour. Phone lines are open, 910-592-1170. If you're looking for a good deal, or you're looking to make some good deals, either way, I think we got you covered. Don't forget, we do still have that, I wanted to feature the tent today. This is such a good deal. If you're looking to do some camping now that the weather's starting to turn cooler, I've got a variety of items that you could really get some good deals on and plan the ultimate outing adventure, okay? So stay tuned for that. All right, now though, let's get back to the calls. Country Store, hi, you're on the air.
5: Hello, Nicole. It's raining here.
0: Yeah, it was getting a little, starting to pick up downtown, too.
5: I don't, put these things on there.
0: Okay.
5: I still got that, what you call it? cook pot with the frying pan with the lids.
0: The cast iron pieces.
5: And that little skillet.
0: Yeah.
5: Yeah, Dutch oven. I can't think of that name.
0: That's right.
5: For $30 for all of it.
0: Okay.
5: I still got the gas Weber grill for $40.
0: All right.
5: I still got the pressure washer, Troy built for $70.
0: All right.
5: And the three lamps, I still got them for right now for $30 each.
0: Okay.
5: And I do have that computer desk.
0: You do still? Okay.
5: Right.
0: Nice.
5: On.
0: That's a good one, too.
5: And that's all I'm going to try to put on here.
0: Okay.
5: My number is 910-336-5283.
0: All right. Sounds good, sweetie. Thank you.
5: Thank you.
0: All right, you guys. So he's one. Actually, he's got some of those kerosene lamps, too. So that would even be good if you're looking to go do some outdoor adventuring, whether you're camping or just going night fishing. You know, fishing in the dark. Hey, you still got to be able to get in and out, go to the bathroom. So you got to have some lights, right? These vintage, I don't want you to get the wrong idea. They're not like 1800 style lamps. These kerosene lamps, they're just older models. They don't make them. They don't make them as tough like this anymore. But they got the full globes. These are kerosene lamps, $30, or the best offer a piece is a super duper deal. And if you're interested, just give him a call. He's got a couple of them available. He's also got the cast iron pieces. He's got a Dutch oven there again, if you want to do some outdoor cooking, right? Yeah. He's also got a griddle and a skillet out there. So he's got three nice cast iron pieces. They've got good fitting lids. They're in good shape. He'll take $30 for all three. That's $10 a piece for those cast iron sets. He's also got the gas grill. This is a Weber gas grill. It's a large one with the side burner all intact, all ready to use. $40 seals the deal on the grill. Yeah, watch out, okay? Sealing the deal on the grill on today. And then I do want to make a mention, the computer desk that he has, this is one of the half moon style computer desks. These are more unique. They've got curvature and character. I've seen people take these. You don't have to use them for a computer desk at all. That half moon or crescent moon kind of design really makes them great for decorative purposes. I've seen people take them and fill them up with greenery, vines and trees, or not vines, vines and plants, and they set them around a window through the winter, and they've got this beautiful representation of summer, of warmth, of growth and life all year long right there in the living room. So you can really get creative with these. I think he was asking like $10 on it. So if you want, give him a call. Take advantage. These deals are ready to roll. 910-336-5283. That's 910-336-5283. I was looking, too, here in the downtown area, the rain is picking up just a little bit. The heavier rain is over just to the south of Salemburg, over around Roseboro, Stedman into like Cedars Creek, and then down into E-Town. That is very slowly kind of drifting off to the south. I don't know if we're going to get any more additional, but for right now, it does look like it is continuing to slowly pull out of the area. So if you're seeing rain, just hang in there. It does look like better conditions are on the horizon. All right, let's take another call. Country Store, hi, you're on the air.
6: Hello there, hello.
0: Hey, how are you doing?
6: Good. I want to put on that the Trashy Five is hosting an estate sale.
0: All right.
6: On Saturday. This is not one of our regular sales, but it's an estate sale that they have asked us to handle the merchandise for them.
0: Okay.
6: So we're doing that on Saturday at the clubhouse, which is 50 Rowan Road.
0: Okay.
6: I'm sorry, 50 Reedsford Road.
0: Reedsford, okay.
6: Off of Rowan Road.
0: There we go.
6: 50 Reedsford Road. And it's right on the corner of Rowan, right across from Rowan Church. People know where our sale is.
0: Yeah.
6: But this is a large estate sale. We will have furniture. Pots, pans, glassware, linens, lamps, flower arrangements. I don't know. Whatever you find in a house.
0: Yeah, everything and then some, it sounds like.
6: Everything. Yeah, vacuum cleaners, rugs, just everything you find in a house.
0: Okay, nice.
6: So we would like people to come Saturday from 8 until.
0: 8 until? Okay, good deal.
6: I do know that there's a... going to be a refrigerator, at least one, there may be two.
0: Okay.
6: refrigerators. There's going to be a chest-type freezer.
0: Oh, wow.
6: Round dining table with four chairs. This is not the one I've been advertising. This is another one.
0: All righty.
6: Round table. But like I said, there's end tables, odd tables. There's rolling tea carts. There's a vintage, but it's in good condition. Wood's beautiful and everything. A stereo system, the old record player stereo system.
0: Yes.
6: There's one of those.
0: Nice.
6: And lots of odd tables and, like I said, lamps. There's just going to be a lot of stuff.
0: All right.
6: So just anything you'd find in a house, one estate sale.
0: All right. Sounds good, honey. Do you want to put a number or just leave it like that?
6: I do. And I'll give a number. It's 910.
0: Uh-huh.
6: 990-2716.
0: All right. And now,
6: if anyone would like to call me in regards to any of these items, I can tell them when they would be available to see.
0: That was what you read my mind. All right.
6: Okay.
0: It sounds right, perfect, honey.
6: They'd love to hear from them, and I'd like some of this stuff to go, because the next weekend is our regular Trashy Five sale.
0: There you go.
6: Thursday, Friday, Saturday.
0: That's the big bay. That's the big one right there.
6: But we got to move all this to get it out of the building so we can put our stuff in.
0: There you go. It's the opening act. So you're invited to both.
6: That's right. We're the opening act for another adventure.
0: Sounds good, honey.
6: We have a good time. And thank you so very much.
0: Anytime. Y'all take care.
6: Thank you.
0: Bye-bye. I love it. She was talking about, now they do, though. We're talking about the big sale down at Reedsford, down at the clubhouse. They do this seems like they do maybe one or two a year, and they have such a great turnout, so many great items out there, and the money's always going to great causes going back out into the community and to missions. So this is definitely one you want to check out. Now, they are not doing this as their group. They're doing this for another person, but it's an estate sale, and it's open to the public. This is coming up this Saturday. They're just kind of doing the estate sale. They're letting them use the clubhouse, kind of doing it there, so it's organized. This is going to be this Saturday from 8 until. The address is 50 Reedsford Road, but it's really easy to find. You turn on Reedsford Road there at Dairy Queen, and you go down to where Reedsford Road meets Rowan Road. There at the intersection, right across from the church, is the clubhouse. It's like their extra building. You know, it looks nice. It's not the church, but it's the other building. They always set up there. This is where the yard sale is going to be, or the estate sale is going to be. A lot of great things. Did you hear some of the items she was talking about in there? Of course, your everything you have in the home kind of sale, everything from dishes, linens, and furniture to housewares and even some appliances. That vintage cabinet stereo really got me. The tea service cart. They want to have a few appliances out there, full-size appliances, chest-type freezer, maybe a refrigerator or two. This is where you get your really good deals on your big-ticket items, and it's where you find your amazing treasures on some of the smaller ones. 8 o'clock until. If you want, she will help you if you got some questions on some of the items, or if you have a particular item in question you're looking for, you give her a call. She'll be happy to help you out. And then, of course, if you need some directions, no problem there. 910-990-2716. All right. That's 910-990-2716. All right, so we're starting to put some yard sales together. I think we've got at least three for the weekend so far, and I cannot overstress this enough. Saturday, Friday, tomorrow, and Saturday and Sunday, and even into next week. We will begin to warm up as we head into next week, but this is going to be one of the most fun, super-duper, fun-time-tastic weather-style weekends that we have had since last spring. Okay, guys? Humidity is going to be down. Sunshine is going to be in full effect. And temperatures are going to be mild with a capital M. So if you're thinking about doing sales, or if you're looking for some sales, we know we're right there with you here on the Country Store. There's going to be a lot of people looking for yard sales too this weekend with the weather that nice. So if you are thinking about doing one, or if you know someone that is, get that information in here to us. Let us include them in our listing and see if we can get some more people out your way as well.
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0: All right, back here on the Country Store. I need to make a correction really quick on the computer desk. The regular, not the half moon, but the other computer desk, the new one for $50. That number, I need to correct that number, 910-990-2836 for that. That's 910-990-2836 on the computer desk. I don't know how, but I had the computer desk listed with the cemetery plot. So that lady with the cemetery plot was getting some calls on the computer desk as well. So $50 computer desk. It's new. It's a basic style desk, and it's ready to use. 910-990-2836. All right. Also, I did want to make a mention coming up this weekend, and I don't know if I can, let's see if I can get it from here. The Koharie tribe, and I put some information like this on our Facebook page, but I told them I would make a mention of it for them this afternoon too. But the sorghum, they've got the sorghum festival is coming, but before the sorghum festival arrives, I think that's Saturday, October the 10th, or I'm sorry, the 3rd, they will need to harvest the sorghum. And that's coming up this Monday, September the 28th. The Koharie tribe is looking for volunteers. So if there's anybody out there that would be interested, you know, maybe even if you wanted to learn how they harvest the sorghum, go out there, volunteer a little bit, get some hands-on experience. But the tribe is looking for some volunteers to come out and help harvest some of the sorghum crop this Monday, September the 28th. The weather Monday is going to be about as perfect as that can get. They're going to be starting at 8 o'clock. They've got the sorghum all out there, Brent Lane, that's just north of town here in Clinton. If you're interested, you can reach out to the tribe for more information, or just be there, Brent Lane, 8 o'clock Monday morning. And I tell you what, I'm really excited about the sorghum festival too. We've had it a couple of different times or a couple of different places before, but I think this year with the Koharie tribe doing it, I think it's really going to be something extra special. All right. Also, this weekend, don't forget, we used to have one of our regular guys. He would call in every year, and I missed him. I think it's been a couple of years, but he would call in every year and remind us about Benson Mule Days. Remember, they're coming up this weekend too. And with the weather as nice as it is, I think there's going to be a really good turnout for that. So the Mule Days will be in Benson this weekend. Big festival. It's already underway. They got folks camping out there that are already set up. The Sorghum Festival is going to be at the Tribal Center Saturday, October the 3rd. So that's coming up not this Saturday, but next Saturday. And we can only hope hope the weather will be just as lovely for that. All right. Just wanted to make a couple of notes there, help a couple of organizations out. And, of course, your nonprofit, if you need help or if you've got something out there you want to spread, of course, you can get that information in here to us. And, of course, some of our churches, we can also share it on our gospel news as well. I have a few things that have been sent in that are coming up, and I need to wait a little closer to time of the events to get them out there to you. But definitely, I do not mind sharing some of those events here on the Country Store. Not at all. I also like sharing the deals, so don't forget, whether you're looking to save some money or you're looking to make someone's day, 910-592-1170. That's the good number to get in and get your items listed.
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0: All right, back here on the Country Store. Coming into the home stretch here, I do still have a few items that folks are looking for, and I did want to get a few of those out as we head into or towards the weekend. We've got some good opportunities to maybe help folks out too. But before we get to the looking fors, don't forget hunting season's coming up. Deer season's right around the corner. We're already in bow season, but if you're looking, we do still have, Mr. Ray still has a couple of those deer blinds. He's got a couple of the stands out there, double and single seater. So that's just up to you. Very good pricing on these. Hold on. Reach behind me just see on the, because I didn't put the pricing up there, but I'm going to tell you what, on some of the stands, on some of the blinds, I think it was the blinds, we're looking at like $20, $30. I got to double check that though. And let me see. Of course, I can't read right now. There it is. We're looking at, around $50 for a deer stand. It just depends on how big they go, 15 to 20 feet, or he did have some. The pop-up blinds, those are the ones I was thinking of. They're around $30 a piece. You can't beat that deal with a stick, okay? He's also got the Stratus boat. Yeah, there we go. As you're getting a little cooler, you want to go get in a fishing trip. You know, we got the saltwater rods and reels. Well, if you need a boat, he's got a 17-foot Stratus. This boat is beautiful, you guys. It's got a 115-horse Johnson motor. This baby's going to fly. It's going to go through the water like a warm knife through butter, okay? It's V-hull. It's got the fly fishing platform if you want. Center console style, of course. And it is ready to be enjoyed. I mean, this is going to be a nice one. I did have somebody call for the number, but I'm not sure. He did have a really good deal on that full-sized ladder rack. This ladder rack is practically new. I don't even know if it was on the truck for more than a day or two. It's an older model, but it's in terrific shape. It works for your 8-foot beds. I think it's got a 12-foot overhang, I believe. Don't quote me on that. But it is in new condition. This thing looks like it just came off the assembly line. So it does work for your 8-foot beds, and he's going to make you a terrific deal on that. I think he was looking at like maybe $300. I mean, Christmas is right around the corner, you guys. No one will know you got such a great deal on some of these pieces. And, of course, he does still have that new RV awning. It's brand new in the box. They never even took it out. It's motorized, has everything included, and a very good deal waiting for you on that, too. 910-260-2151 for any of those items. That's 910-260-2151. As far as some of the looking fors, don't forget we do still have our friend looking for an 87 Toyota truck. Four parts, body parts. So if you've got one with the motor or the transmission blown, that's perfect. That's what he's looking for. 1987, an 88 might work for him too. But definitely an 87 late 80s model Toyota pickup truck, body parts only. 910-990-1521. That's 910-990-1521. And then Mr. Bobby's still looking for those large red brick pavers. The larger, the better. Particularly, he's looking around the 12 squared, but if you've got them a little smaller or a little bigger, go ahead and give him a call. Like I said, the bigger, the better. And he's still looking for some of the materials, treated lumber or metal siding. I saw someone yesterday afternoon. They had taken down, I think it was, I don't know what kind of house, maybe a hog house or a chicken house or something, and they had some tin and stuff like that. If you call us, it will get gone. People eat that stuff up, especially if the price is right. Mr. Bobby's looking for any kind of metal siding or metal roofing, treated lumber. If you've got it and the red brick pavers, let's give him a call. 910-617-6002. That's 910-617-6002. And I know some people, it's a lot easier sometimes to throw a picture up or, you know, do something online. 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
0: 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These deals like this, you've got to get them live. 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We'll be back tomorrow, 1 o'clock, for your Friday edition. And I want those yard sales. Make sure you get them in here to me because we've got folks that want to hit those deals this weekend. In the meantime, if you miss a number or a show, you can always check them out on our Facebook page, WCLN's Country Store on Facebook. But like I said, catch them quick, get them first, you got to get them live. And of course, I'll be live with you for the remainder of the afternoon, so don't go anywhere. I've got some great stuff coming your way this afternoon. We're going to talk about some interesting events. We're going to have some great tunes, and I'm even giving away some free food. Hey, you know, if I'm behind the mic, we got some free food coming. That's a guarantee. Your Deacon Jones time is half past the hour. We're dry, but we're breezy. Still cloudy downtown Clinton. Currently 64 degrees. 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
2: News. I'm Bruce Farrell. President Donald Trump is hailing a truly great friendship he has forged with Xi Jinping as the Chinese leader began a highly anticipated state visit at the White House. The president says he was pleased to have a personal relationship with the Chinese counterpart.
3: From the time of my first election in 2016, President Xi and I have forged a friendship, a truly great friendship, actually, built on mutual respect and the vital interests of our people.
2: Reporters from CNN, MS Now, and Politico back at the White House hours after a federal judge temporarily blocked President Trump's ban of the news outlets. The judge said early Thursday the news outlets must have their access restored. A former NC State sports medicine director now facing more than 30 sexual abuse charges after being arrested in Florida. Here's Shadate Hargett-Hill.
4: Robert Michael Murphy Jr., who worked at NC State from 2012 to 2022, was arrested Wednesday as an out-of-state fugitive. He faces 23 counts of sexual battery and 9 felony sexual contact charges. Murphy remains jailed without bond and is awaiting extradition to North Carolina. I'm Shadate Hargett-Hill.
2: A bipartisan Senate committee is questioning the rise of flock cameras being used by police departments across the country. Here's Rich Thomas.
5: Committee Chairman Republican Senator Josh Hawley of Missouri is concerned about Americans losing their privacy as more law enforcement agencies use the automated license plate readers. Hawley's panel has heard from a number of witnesses. These include a Florida woman who was wrongfully accused of leaving the scene of a deadly accident because of incorrect information from a flock camera. Rich Thomason, Washington.
2: Governor Josh Stein out with a 10-year plan to rebuild Western North Carolina's economy after Hurricane Helene. The plan focusing on infrastructure, businesses, and workers, as well as attracting new investment. The governor holding events in the western part of the state through the weekend. You're listening to NCN News. New jobless figures are out. Here's Donna Warder.
6: The Labor Department says 197,000 people applied for unemployment last week. That's the fewest since mid-July and down from a revised 198,000 the week before. Claims for jobless benefits give an indication of how many people have been laid off. So far this year, claims have mostly stayed below 220,000. Businesses remember the labor shortages that followed the end of pandemic lockdowns, and they're reluctant to let staff go, but hiring has been modest, adding an average 80,000 jobs per month. Donna Warder, Washington.
2: President Trump's nominee to lead the Food and Drug Administration is voicing support for the safety of vaccines. Dr. Heidi Overton facing questions from senators who will vote on her nomination to lead that powerful health agency. Currently serving as a White House advisor, Overton has worked on Trump administration health efforts. A new state investigation into the Charlotte-Mecklenburg schools as the district deals with the aftermath of the superintendent being fired this week. North Carolina State Auditor Dave Bolick said his office is looking into financial irregularities in the school system.
7: We're working with Charlotte-Mecklenburg schools to answer these tough questions that I know many citizens have.
2: North Carolina's Outer Banks currently experiencing severe weather and coastal hazards due to a powerful early season nor'easter lashing the coast. Authorities at the Weather Service issuing major travel and safety warnings across the barrier islands. A coroner's report notes that actor Hayden Panettiere had been in rehabilitation just weeks before she died from an accidental drug overdose. Although the deaths of her care and the details of her care are not known, people addicted to drugs face a high risk of fatal overdose immediately after a period of sobriety. Experts say that's because many not realizing their tolerance has dropped after stopping drugs or alcohol. Bruce Farrell, NCN News.
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10: All right, that Nissan of Clinton time. We've got 2 minutes after 3 o'clock. We're a little warmer out there, 64 currently in downtown Clinton. And still overcast, still continuing to track some very light showers, mainly to the south and west of us. The heaviest rain right now is in the Cumberland County and Bladen County areas, but some light drizzle, not out of the question. As far as the clearing, not really seeing any of that happening anytime soon, but throughout the remainder of the day and into really into the overnight hours, we'll begin to see some improvements. I was really hoping that we would be able to see a few peaks of sunshine this afternoon. That could still happen, but just looking at those cloud decks out there, it's pretty socked in. We'll have to wait. That nor'easter they're talking about is going to move up north, and as it does, it's going to pull all of this with it, but it's going to leave behind that cold air damming, so we're going to have the cooler temperatures to enjoy. All right, well, we'll have your weather forecast from the professionals. It's so fun to talk about because we've earned this. It's been so hot for so long. How can you not talk about this refreshing, crisp air that's coming over the next few days? All right. Also, we're going to talk about some free food. Yeah, I got some free food for you this afternoon. You choose, you use Outback Bundle or a grocery certificate up for grabs today. And, of course, this hour, well, I've got some irony and some what in the world were they thinkings, all right? And I tell you, the people these days, when you can't even go to the movies and enjoy a good movie, I think that's why people really prefer to stream at home. But what happens when you try to enjoy a movie and someone prevents you from doing it? Well, there's the right way to handle it, and then there's the way this man tried to handle it. And it's the wrong way. We're going to find out exactly what happened there. And then there's a woman in Virginia. She tried to beat a DUI test. Wait until you hear what this crazy woman did to try, operative word here is try, to beat out the DUI test, okay? In the end, nah, she didn't beat it, but I tell you what, she went famous for it, that's for sure. Taking your request, as always, your fun time favorite oldies are up for grabs. Just give me a call and let me know what you want to hear. And we're kicking everything off with a classic from the Box Tops. In the 3 o'clock hour, it's The Letter with Funtime Oldies 1170.

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1: For the rest of our Thursday, we'll keep plenty of cloud cover with a chance for some light showers. Temperatures will reach the mid-60s. Then we'll slowly clear up overnight and into our Friday. Temperatures will drop to the 50s by Friday morning. Then we'll have partly cloudy skies throughout the day on Friday. Highs will reach the low 70s by the afternoon. We're warmer on Saturday with highs reaching the upper 70s to around 80. And we'll have plenty of sunshine throughout the day. I'm meteorologist Grant Skinner in the NCN Weather Center.
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0: 1977, a little 10cc action for you. We need 10 cc's of 10cc. How about that for a medical evaluation? Fun time oldies, 1170. Hope you're doing all right out there. Thursday, it's weekend eve, so happy weekend eve. We'll look at it like that, folks. And I'll tell you what, just like the forecast said, it is going to get nothing but nice from here on out. Sunshine, highs in the 70s. Lows tonight are going to be on the chilly side, but tomorrow night into Saturday morning, that's the coolest we have seen since last winter, last spring, okay? So we'll be in the lower 50s. Some of our rural areas could possibly be flirting with the upper 40s Friday night into Saturday morning. I don't want to put that in the books, but it is not out of the realm of possibility. So just remember, you may want to close those windows Friday night when you get back from the football games, okay? All right, don't forget, we're taking your requests. Hit me up on the studio line if there's something you want to hear. And in the meantime, we got some more good stuff coming your way. It's Fun Time Oldies, 1170, that free food right around the corner. Get those veggies growing today with Escalante's Paradise Garden Center. 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

0: Johnny Nash. It is going to be a bright, sunshiny day. When you wake up tomorrow, it's going to be a whole new world. Okay, yeah, see, that's why I play the songs. I don't sing the songs. But yeah, tomorrow when you wake up, it's going to be a whole new day. It's going to be beautiful out there, chock full of sunshine, and still going to feel good, too. All right, well, I tell you what, Batman. We got a lot of Batman fans out there. You may have already heard about this. I saw it on the news earlier this week, and I said, you know what? I'm going to make a note of it. And, of course, our own Flyman, Tommy Elliott, he is a Bataholic, okay? And I thought about him when I saw this too, but a lot of us grew up with Batman as youngsters, right? Adam West and the original, the black and white version Batman when it was real. Okay, well, I've got a story here about the real life Batman's home, and it's kind of becoming the real deal. Well, without all of the fun stuff and the butler that creates all of your fun new gadgets. I'll explain it all. Stay tuned. It's coming up next on 1170. And I've got your chance for free food coming up this afternoon, too.
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0: Okay, so it's not, I thought it was for where they did the original one. So this is the Batman movies, not the Bat. There's a difference between Batman movies and Batman, the series, right? Okay, well, I'm more of a fan of the Batman movies myself. But either way, if you're interested, if you're a Batman fan, it's still pretty cool. So they call it, and I hope I get this right here, they call it Mintmore Towers. That sounds pretty British, right? Well, it's an estate that was used as Wayne Manor, you know, Bruce Wayne in the film Batman Begins. All right, well, now the real-life manor that was used in Batman is facing a very fitting problem, you guys. It's got an infestation of real bats. That's right. They have come home to roost, so to speak. They did an inspection. It's a 19th century Buckinghamshire mansion. I guess that's what you need for Batman. But it revealed when they inspected it, we're talking about bat droppings. They had dead bats on the floor, broken windows. There were holes in the ceilings. The walls were cracked. I mean, it was everything you would expect it to be for Halloween or for a bat cave. Buckinghamshire Council, they have ordered the owners or the family that's entrusted to take care of the property to get the repairs completed and to get all of the bats out by October or face a forced sale. They said, we're going to find somebody that will take care of it. Conservationists actually describe its current state as, quote, very bad. I think I could find a better term to do that with. But the family says its own Batman team of ecologists are already working on the property, and they have a plan to get it back into ship shape by the deadline. So I was thinking, wouldn't it be crazy if Adam, but I don't see Adam West letting that happen because he is such a good guy. He's on top of things. And for his age, oh my goodness, he does a lot better than I do with most of his stuff. But still, Batman Begins, if you haven't seen that one, very, very good one. I'm not big into the Marvels or, you know, the superhero kind of things. But there's something about Batman that even if you don't like superhero movies, you're going to like him because he's suave, he's cool, he's got all of those fun gadgets, and come on, he's really pretty cute too, right, ladies? Right? All right? Okay. All right. Well, anyway, stay tuned. I got a You Choose It, You Use It. After bats, kind of makes me hungry. You Choose It, You Use It afternoon. I've got a choice of an Outback bundle coming your way or a grocery certificate from El Mercado here in Clinton. So stay tuned. That chance is coming up right now. It's time to take a break. a beach break with the Band of Oz on 1170 AM.

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0: We got overcast, but 65 and dry in downtown. And I don't know, if you squint your eyes really hard, you can see it getting a little brighter out there. Yeah, possibly. Maybe it's wishful thinking, or it could be just the clouds getting thicker. Who knows? Taking those requests, 910-592-1170. Right now, we're back into it with the Lemon Pipers. Green Tambourine. Fun time oldies.

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1: With the nor'easter continuing to strengthen offshore, we'll see plenty of cloud cover through the rest of our Thursday, and we'll have breezy conditions with cool temperatures. That nor'easter finally works its way out of the area and will clear and warm up into this weekend. Through the rest of the day, highs will reach the mid-60s and we'll have cloudy skies, the chance for some rain. Even though highs will warm up, will be cooler during the overnights with lows dropping to the 50s. Some spots could drop to the upper 40s by Saturday morning. I'm meteorologist Grant Skinner in the NCN Weather Center.
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0: 1973, Seals Cross, Funtime Oldies, 1170. Hope you're doing all right out there. Stay tuned. We got free food coming up around the bend and requested music around the corner. In the meantime, going to the movies, you know, sometimes you're ready to enjoy, but when folks don't obey the rules and things get a little crazy, what people do can be right or wrong. Well, I've got an example of what not to do in the movie theater coming up next.
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0: Okay, so imagine, if you will, you, maybe your honey bunny, maybe you took your kids, you're settling in to a nice movie inside the theater. You've been waiting to see it. You just paid $20 a piece for the ticket, right? You got your $18 popcorn and your $10 drink. And all of a sudden, the movie is starting and someone behind you gets a phone call. They continue to answer the phone call and have a conversation very loudly behind you during the movie. Okay, so what do you do in that situation? Most people would very kindly or very, you know, politely turn around. Some people would just look at them and go, come on, man, you know. Some people may politely say, do you mind taking it outside? Some people would just ignore it and hope it got over quickly. Well, not our friend Matthew Ware. He's 34 years old and he's from Los Angeles. And apparently that's not how they do things on the West Coast, because that's exactly what happened to him. He ended up pepper spraying a man. That's right. Pepper spraying over a cell phone that was used inside the movie theater. Like I said, his name is Matthew Ware. He's 34 years old and it's all allegedly, but he attacked a moviegoer at an AM 16 theater back in September, or earlier this month rather. So there were two additional patrons that were sitting near the man. They got injured too. They suffered irritation. When you spray pepper spray, it's like a shotgun. It goes out, you know, it's hard to hit just one target. But they got irritation from the spray. They had to be treated at the local hospital as well. All they were doing, they were innocent. They were just sitting near the guy trying to enjoy the movie as well. Witnesses said that everything was normal. The movie was going and it was great. And then all of a sudden they heard an aerosol can spray and they heard a man yelling. People started screaming. And then the rest of it was history. There is a problem with this because, one, what are you doing with pepper spray in the movie theater? And two, why would you go straight to the pepper spray? Why not just turn around and ask them first and then, you know, look at your options? But they did arrest him. Matthew was booked into the jail. They got him for suspicion of misdemeanor.

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2: NCN News, I'm Bruce Farrell. President Donald Trump is hailing a truly great friendship he has forged with Xi Jinping as the Chinese leader began a highly anticipated state visit at the White House. The president says he was pleased to have a personal relationship with the Chinese counterpart.
3: From the time of my first election in 2016, President Xi and I have forged a friendship, a truly great friendship, actually, built on mutual respect and the vital interests of our people.
2: Reporters from CNN, MS Now, and Politico back at the White House hours after a federal judge temporarily blocked President Trump's ban of the news outlets. The judge said early Thursday the news outlets must have their access restored. A former NC State sports medicine director now facing more than 30 sexual abuse charges after being arrested in Florida. Here's Shadate Hargett Hill.
4: Robert Michael Murphy Jr., who worked at NC State from 2012 to 2022, was arrested Wednesday as an out-of-state fugitive. He faces 23 counts of sexual battery and 9 felony sexual contact charges. Murphy remains jailed without bond and is awaiting extradition to North Carolina. I'm Shadate Hargett Hill.
2: A bipartisan Senate committee is questioning the rise of flock cameras being used by police departments across the country. Here's Rich Thomas.
5: Committee Chairman Republican Senator Josh Hawley of Missouri is concerned about Americans losing their privacy as more law enforcement agencies use the automated license plate readers. Hawley's panel has heard from a number of witnesses. These include a Florida woman who was wrongfully accused of leaving the scene of a deadly accident because of incorrect information from a flock camera. Rich Thomason, Washington.
2: Governor Josh Stein out with a 10-year plan to rebuild Western North Carolina's economy after Hurricane Helene. The plan focusing on infrastructure, businesses, and workers, as well as attracting new investment. The governor holding events in the western part of the state through the weekend. You're listening to NCN News. New jobless figures are out. Here's Donna Warder.
6: The Labor Department says 197,000 people applied for unemployment last week. That's the fewest since mid-July and down from a revised 198,000 the week before. Claims for jobless benefits give an indication of how many people have been laid off. So far this year, claims have mostly stayed below 220,000. Businesses remember the labor shortages that followed the end of pandemic lockdowns, and they're reluctant to let staff go. But hiring has been modest, adding an average 80,000 jobs per month. Donna Warder, Washington.
2: President Trump's nominee to lead the Food and Drug Administration is voicing support for the safety of vaccines. Dr. Heidi Overton facing questions from senators who will vote on her nomination to lead that powerful health agency. Currently serving as a White House advisor, Overton has worked on Trump administration health efforts. A new state investigation into the Charlotte-Mecklenburg schools as the district deals with the aftermath of the superintendent being fired this week. North Carolina State Auditor Dave Bolick said his office is looking into financial irregularities in the school system.
7: We're working with Charlotte-Mecklenburg schools to answer these tough questions that I know many citizens have.
2: North Carolina's Outer Banks currently experiencing severe weather and coastal hazards due to a powerful early season nor'easter lashing the coast. Authorities at the Weather Service issuing major travel and safety warnings across the barrier islands. A coroner's report notes that actor Hayden Panettiere had been in rehabilitation just weeks before she died from an accidental drug overdose. Although the deaths of her care and the details of her care are not known, people addicted to drugs face a high risk of fatal overdose immediately after a period of sobriety. Experts say that's because many not realizing their tolerance has dropped after stopping drugs or alcohol. Bruce Farrell, NCN News.
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10: Nixon of Clinton time, 4 o'clock, Fun Time Oldies, 1170. We're sitting pretty comfortably out there right now, 65 degrees in downtown Clinton, and beginning to see a little bit of tapering off, or, well, a little more drying. I think that's a better way of putting it. Some of the heavier rain, the band of heavier rain that we were seeing in the last hour or so, especially around the Cumberland and Bladen County areas, that has pretty much dissipated, just kind of fizzled out. We are seeing some lingering light rain around Salemburg, up through Clement and down through Roseboro and over into even south in the Taylor's Bridge. But this is very light rainfall, mist, if you will, and it is fizzling out, kind of drying up as the day goes along, too. Now, unfortunately, I am not seeing the cloud coverage. It's still pretty thick out there, but especially up around like Plainview, Spivey's Corner, there could be a little more brightening. It does look like the clouds are beginning to thin out. We're seeing some sunshine poking through up around Greensboro and up around the North Carolina-Virginia line, and that will be making its way into our neck of the woods over the next couple of hours. So we do have better skies ahead, and your forecast will be coming up in just a few minutes. Hold on to your hats if you're heading out, though. That's one thing that's not going anywhere. The wind, it's going to be with us for the remainder of the afternoon tonight and even into tomorrow once the sun returns. All right, well, we'll talk more about weather later. We got local news coming your way this hour. Free food. You choose it, you use it. Got an Outback bundle from the Outback Steakhouse in Goldsboro, or a grocery certificate from El Mercado that's here in Clinton. So we're going to feed you. Just depends on what you're looking to eat, okay? That's coming up in just a little bit. Taking your request, 910-592-1170. There's something, an oldies favorite you want to hear. Give me a call and I'll do what I can to get it on. That's what we're here for, to keep you happy, hey, and fed, which generally leads to happiness too. Buffalo Springfield kicking off your 4 o'clock hour, 1966. Everybody was asking for what it's worth. Fun Time Oldies.

0: After some gloomy weather, things will start to brighten up just in time for the weekend. Partly cloudy tonight, it's breezy. Temperatures cool down into the upper 40s to lower 50s. We'll see a decrease in the cloud cover Friday. It's still breezy. High temperatures will climb into the lower 70s. Lots of sunshine on Saturday. Should be a beautiful day for outdoor activities. High temperatures climb into the mid to upper 70s. I'm meteorologist Amy Wilmoth in the NCN Weather Center. The best music.
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0: All right, a little CCR. Who will stop the rain? Well, I don't think we need to worry about that because the rain is just about stopped across the area. We are seeing a very increasing depreciation of rain out there. Okay, that's a nice way of saying it is tapering off, you guys. And we've got some really nice weather straight ahead. We got some local news coming up as well. 65, but it is still breezy out there. So you definitely want to hold on to the hats. And ladies, let me suggest an updo day for the next couple of afternoons because the wind, it ain't going anywhere, even though the rain is. And don't forget, coming up, we've got a lot of great festivals throughout the month of October. One of my favorite things about October is all of the great activities. The National Night Out is coming up Tuesday, October the 6th at Newkirk Park. This is a completely free event, family friendly. It's geared for the families. This is a national event. Cities and counties all across the country will be doing this on the 6th. It's a completely free event, hosted in part with our local police and emergency services. They're going to be out there on hand, and activities and entertainment all for free. We're talking Italian ices, fairy hair, inflatables and rides. They're going to have face and body art out there, funnel cakes, lemonade. They'll have other food provided by local churches. I mean, this is going to be a wonderful night, all completely free and for the family. So we hope to see you there Tuesday, October the 6th from 6 until 8 o'clock at Newkirk Park. We invite you to come out and celebrate the National Night Out in Clinton. All right, let's take a quick break and we're going to celebrate some full bellies. How about that? I got free food. You choose it, you use it. Coming up, Funtime Oldies, 1170.
1: 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Again, that's 910-260-2151. 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

0: All right, taking that letter to Maria, that's a request off the lines from R.B. Greaves on 1170-1969. All right, hope you're having a great Thursday afternoon. Stick around. We got that free food coming your way in just a minute. You choose, you use. And I'll tell you what, Outback Steakhouse, North Park Drive in Goldsboro is one heck of a place to enjoy a nice night out. And I stand by it. That Alice Briggs chicken is amazing with the bacon and the, oh my goodness. And now I'm going to tell you, the grilled shrimp. Grilled shrimp is pretty awesome too, and they get the big fat ones out there. But what we're going to do is we're going to set you up with a free Bloomin' Onion appetizer. This is like a meal in itself with this amazing sauce to dip it in. And then we're going to give you some entree coupons for future visits, so you're set with a Outback. Or if you prefer, keep it closer to home. We've got a grocery certificate to El Mercado 500 Warsaw Road in town. It's a wonderful local market with all of your favorite local produce, a great meat and seafood selection, a wonderfully baked up bakery, and that hot bar like none other with Latin flavor and some down home flavor thrown in. So whether you want to cook it or you want it already cooked, they got you covered. It's coming up here on Funtime Oldies, but before that, we're going to go to Charlottesville, Virginia. And we're going to take a step back here because this woman, I guess when you're desperate, you're desperate. But when you find out what she tried to do to get out of a DUI, I think you'll understand why I said this woman's crazy. It's coming up next on 1170.
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0: Okay, so like I said, this happened in Charlottesville, Virginia. So just, our neighbors to the north. And I guess when you get caught doing things wrong or you get caught, kind of red-handed, so to speak, you get a little desperate. When you throw alcohol or drugs into the mix, then you get very desperate. And that's where this woman was, I guess. So this woman, she was trying to sabotage her alcohol breath test. A lot of times with the alcohol breath testing, it's not just what you see on the live cop shows, okay? You see them when they pull them over in the cars, they make them blow into the little breathalyzer. Okay, that's the beginning. But they have to also follow some other rules, and that's where the woman was trying to throw a wrench into the plan, so to speak. So police say her name is Erin Hoops. She's a 43-year-old lady from Virginia, and she's a former employee at one of their local wineries up there, too. But what she did was she scooped. She had blown the breathalyzer. She had been pulled over for suspected DUI. They went ahead and arrested her and took her back to the station. While she was at the station, police say that she allegedly scooped up toilet water from the toilet in the holding cell and drank it. Now, it was not just toilet water, but I'm not going into detail because it's too close to supper time for that, okay? Why did she do this? Because she was hoping to reset the required 20-minute observation period. And under state laws, cops have to watch you. When they get you for DUI, they have to put you in a room by yourself there and watch you. Sometimes it's 15 or up to 20 minutes. They have to do this before they continue to test you. And this is a mandatory kind of hold watch, and it's not something that can be skipped or done wrong. If it's skipped or if something happens and it gets done wrong or if they don't do another one, then the test could be thrown out, the charges could be dropped. You know how that goes, right? So that's what she was trying to do. She during this time, anything can mess it up. throwing up, chewing gum, even if you burp too much, it can set that 20-minute period off. You can't smoke a cigarette or eat or ingest anything. And that's what she was trying to do. She drank the toilet water to try to reset that required 20-minute period. So this is really going to get complicated, I think, for her attorneys. But the arrest followed allegations that she not only got pulled over for DUI, you guys, here's what happened. She crashed her little red Mini Cooper into a parked police cruiser, all right? But it doesn't end there. That parked police cruiser was at an existing crash scene. Yeah, so there was an accident. The cops came. While they were investigating and helping the people, she crashed in to the officer. So she resisted the little arrest. She smelled like alcohol. They went ahead and had her arrested and put in jail. And they were waiting to do that breathalyzer. And that's why she was trying to get everything kind of reset. They did say that she's very remorseful. She does have an attorney right now, and she's pleading guilty to second offense DUI and hit and run. But they said she's working on her problems, and her attorney is sure that she is going to make something good of this whole situation. Sentencing will be coming up later on this month in an Albemarle Circuit Court. In the meantime, it just makes me cringe to think, oh my gosh, to be that desperate and then end up pleading guilty anyway. Honey, you drank your own toilet water, or whoever knows whose toilet water was in there. I think we need to get some therapy along with that too. All right, well, I tell you what, you want some food therapy, I got you covered. Call me now. I got free food. 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

0: All right, Funtime Oldies, 1170, you guys. Congratulations. We've got a winner. And Mr. Ronnie Brewer, he's going to be heading out to the Outback Steakhouse in Goldsboro with a couple of entree coupons for future visits, too. And that wonderful free hors d'oeuvre. We're talking about the Bloomin' Onion. And this is something you have to experience. You don't have to be an onion fan to really enjoy the Bloomin' Onion. Trust me on that, okay? Actually, I don't think I really liked onions until I tried one of these. I mean, it's been years and years and years ago. It really opened me up to the world of fried onions, okay? But anyway, Ronnie, thank you for playing, tuning in this afternoon. Hope you enjoy that. 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Yeah, take us with you. All right, that was your beach break, too. Clarence Carter on 1170. We got to get some local news out your way, so stay tuned. It's up next, your Deacon Jones time. 32 minutes after the hour, we got cloudy skies and 66 degrees. Deacon Jones time is half past the hour. 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
2: 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elderly Bradshaw Street woman died following a fire in her home, the Clinton Police Department, along with the State Bureau of Investigation, is still looking into the incident, with little new information being offered at this time. Noted Clinton Police Chief Adrian Matthews, quote, "This type of investigation takes time. We are being thorough in looking at all the possibilities," unquote. Moselle Register Hope, 89 of 1009 Bradshaw Street, Clinton, was found unconscious in her home when first responders arrived on the scene of the house fire, which was called in around 9 p.m. Wednesday, September 9th. Hope died one day later, presumably from injuries and burns sustained in the blaze. Few details have been available since the fire, including where it started and what might have caused the blaze to ignite. While Matthews said just after the fire that calling the SBI for assistance was protocol, he did acknowledge this past week that the investigation was no longer just about procedure. The police chief said his officers and an SBI agent were interviewing people in connection with the incident, but declined further comment, noting that the investigation is still ongoing. The Sorghum Festival is returning to Sampson County on October 3rd from 10 a.m. to 4 p.m. on the Coharie Powwow Grounds located behind the Coharie Tribal Center. Parking and admission will be free. This is the Coharie Tribe's first year hosting the festival, a longtime staple in Sampson County. Explained Chris Faircloth, who's organizing this year's event, quote, "We decided to have a sorghum festival this year, trying to revive it, and hopefully it will become a community event," unquote. Faircloth said that's what the sorghum festivals were like when John Matthews held the festivals each year near McDaniel. Matthews has since passed away, and the event has been left without an organizer. And lastly, current district judge Robert Gilmore has been elevated to Superior Court judgeship. Governor Josh Stein made the announcement late this past Monday afternoon, tapping Gilmore and two others to new seats. The one-time Clinton attorney will now be a Superior Court judge for District 5, serving Duplin, Jones, Onslow, and Sampson counties. He is filling a vacancy created after the Honorable Henry Stevens retired. Gilmore, a native of the Keener community in Sampson County, was first elected to the role of District Court judge in 2020. After graduating from Hopton High School, he attended law school at Campbell, where he earned his degree in the field and graduated as valedictorian. Prior to serving his election as judge, Gilmore practiced law in Clinton and served as a prosecutor handling felony cases. For information on these articles and others, see the latest edition of the Sampson Independent.
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0: 66 degrees in downtown, and I am seeing the sun fighting to come through. It is getting bright. I was looking at the satellite during the news, and the clouds are thinning, especially out around the Clement area, down around the Highway 242 corridor, and even here in Clinton, though, we're starting to see a good amount of brightness coming through. So from here on out, I think it's wavy gravy. And of course, on the radio, we got some good stuff coming your way as well. North Carolina news coming up in just a little while before we let you go. And hopefully I'll have time to put one more out there to make you say, huh? And this one, law enforcement, they usually make some pretty good decisions, right? But I think this one could be one everyone can learn from. Hopefully I'll get a chance to tell you about that. Right now, let's get back into it with a request for the troops out there. It's for all my Vietnam vets. A little Rolling Stone action. We're painting it black. Troop salute. Fun time oldies.

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0: CC, Christopher Cross, 1979. We were all sailing when that came on the radio, were we not? That's one of those when you're out in your car, it came on the radio, you roll the window down and you just enjoy the ride. Awesome. That's what we do here on 1170, help you enjoy that ride. And we're cruising through this Thursday afternoon, cruising right on into the 5 o'clock hour, which is within reach, okay? We've got 12 minutes outside of 5. Weekend Eve is here, people. But before I let you go, we're going to get an update from a North Carolina News Network. And I've got one more interesting What Were They Thinking story. And this one is going out to a Florida police department. And, you know, it really wasn't a big scam, but they did get scammed. And I think they may probably should have seen it. Maybe they saw it coming. The woman, well, it was all in her name. It's coming up on 1170.
1: My friends, we never know when life will take a sudden turn. 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In other words, it died. 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You are that machine. 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That's Wayne Weeks with Woodman Life, 308 Vance Street, 596-2334. Don't let that long black train come after you without being prepared.
2: Long black train.
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0: Okay, and like I said, this one, it was kind of a misfire by the police department, but it's not like it was a big loss here, okay? Happened in St. Petersburg, Florida. And the woman that kind of did them wrong, her name, and they called her the name she's known by, Crooked Jess. All right, so if you're trying to enlist help from somebody named Crooked Jess, you've got to know you can't trust them, right? But they, like I said, they weren't trusting her with a lot. But here's what happened. Her real name is Jessica Strawbell. She's 41 years old, and police enlisted her help to try to make a drug bust, all right? So they gave Crooked Jess $60 to go buy some crack cocaine. Well, she took the money.

was months before she was finally arrested again. See, that's one thing when you get the drug addicts like that. Sometimes, you know, they have reappearances. But once they got her arrested again, they were able to charge her formally with theft. And on top of that, they did find some residue, some drug residue on her. So she's got in paraphernalia count. So she was being held on bail. Her record actually includes multiple convictions, so she was very familiar with the guys, even though they didn't have that much information on her. But she is awaiting a court date. We're talking prostitution, drug possession, narcotic sales. It's all there. And no word whether or not they got their $60 back, but they got Crooked Jess. And in the end, that's all that counts, right? They got the bad girl. Or bad guy. Bad girl. Crooked Jess. She's a girl. At least I think. Nowadays, you never really know. We're just going to call her Crooked. All right, we got news coming up next. In the meantime, your new oldies classic this hour from Mr. Bruce Springsteen, Hungry Heart. Fun time oldies, y'all. 1170.

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2: NCN News, I'm Bruce Farrell. President Donald Trump is hailing a truly great friendship he has forged with Xi Jinping as the Chinese leader began a highly anticipated state visit at the White House. The president says he was pleased to have a personal relationship with the Chinese counterpart.
3: From the time of my first election in 2016, President Xi and I have forged a friendship, a truly great friendship, actually, built on mutual respect and the vital interests of our people.
2: Reporters from CNN, MS Now, and Politico back at the White House hours after a federal judge temporarily blocked President Trump's ban of the news outlets. The judge said early Thursday the news outlets must have their access restored. A former NC State sports medicine director now facing more than 30 sexual abuse charges after being arrested in Florida. Here's Shadate Hargett Hill.
4: Robert Michael Murphy Jr., who worked at NC State from 2012 to 2022, was arrested Wednesday as an out-of-state fugitive. He faces 23 counts of sexual battery and 9 felony sexual contact charges. Murphy remains jailed without bond and is awaiting extradition to North Carolina. I'm Shadate Hargett Hill.
2: A bipartisan Senate committee is questioning the rise of flock cameras being used by police departments across the country. Here's Rich Thomas.
5: Committee Chairman Republican Senator Josh Hawley of Missouri is concerned about Americans losing their privacy as more law enforcement agencies use the automated license plate readers. Hawley's panel has heard from a number of witnesses. These include a Florida woman who was wrongfully accused of leaving the scene of a deadly accident because of incorrect information from a flock camera. Rich Thomason, Washington.
2: Governor Josh Stein out with a 10-year plan to rebuild Western North Carolina's economy after Hurricane Helene. The plan focusing on infrastructure, businesses, and workers, as well as attracting new investment. The governor holding events in the western part of the state through the weekend. You're listening to NCN News. New jobless figures are out. Here's Donna Warder.
6: The Labor Department says 197,000 people applied for unemployment last week. That's the fewest since mid-July and down from a revised 198,000 the week before. Claims for jobless benefits give an indication of how many people have been laid off. So far this year, claims have mostly stayed below 220,000. Businesses remember the labor shortages that followed the end of pandemic lockdowns, and they're reluctant to let staff go. But hiring has been modest, adding an average 80,000 jobs per month. Donna Warder, Washington.
2: President Trump's nominee to lead the Food and Drug Administration is voicing support for the safety of vaccines. Dr. Heidi Overton facing questions from senators who will vote on her nomination to lead that powerful health agency. Currently serving as a White House advisor, Overton has worked on Trump administration health efforts. A new state investigation into the Charlotte-Mecklenburg schools as the district deals with the aftermath of the superintendent being fired this week. North Carolina State Auditor Dave Bolick said his office is looking into financial irregularities in the school system.
7: We're working with Charlotte-Mecklenburg schools to answer these tough questions that I know many citizens have.
2: North Carolina's Outer Banks currently experiencing severe weather and coastal hazards due to a powerful early season nor'easter lashing the coast. Authorities at the Weather Service issuing major travel and safety warnings across the barrier islands. A coroner's report notes that actor Hayden Panettiere had been in rehabilitation just weeks before she died from an accidental drug overdose. Although the deaths of her care and the details of her care are not known, people addicted to drugs face a high risk of fatal overdose immediately after a period of sobriety. Experts say that's because many not realizing their tolerance has dropped after stopping drugs or alcohol. Bruce Farrell, NCN News.
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9: All right, that Nissan of Clinton time, 5 o'clock, babies. That's right. Fun Time Oldies, 1170. Weekend Eve is upon us. We're actually beginning to see some clearing up around the Highway 242 area, just north of Salemburg, around Clement, up towards Midway. Seeing maybe just maybe even seeing a little bit of sunshine come through. But now we've still got some pretty heavy cloud coverage across the area, and that's going to continue to very slowly erode throughout the rest of the evening. Don't forget, it's going to be chilly tonight with lows in the lower 50s. Breezy as well, and into tomorrow, lots of sunshine, lower 70s and breezy, and tomorrow night, great for football under clear skies, lows around 50. Ooh, chilly. 66 actually out there right now in downtown Clinton. Thank you for cruising with me this afternoon. As always, had a lot of fun doing that. And of course, I want you to stay tuned because we got you covered nonstop commercial-free music here on 1170. 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I'll be back tomorrow, 1 o'clock, for a fantastic Friday edition of The Country Store. And we're going to have a great time tomorrow afternoon. So I want you to join me. You know, we'll have some free food, some good tunes, and we might even share a laugh or two. It's all for you every afternoon on 1170. 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